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I swear, you like the way I f- cause I get rough. 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
3: 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Load more comments. 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More. 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Dogs of Instagram. 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More options. Like, comment. 54 likes. More. 3 hours ago. More options. 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More options. Instagram. 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

0: Yo, this is Shinobi Ninja. 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

0: 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Ever dreamed of being a talk show host? Well, WWSU can help you do it. 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Anything from music to true crime. 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

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Ever have that one song you love, but the radio never seems to play? 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
10: Hello, guys, and thank you for listening to WWSU 106.9 FM, Fairborn, Dayton, Dayton Dry Choice, as we are here at the final day here at the Nutter Center at the True Beaver Creek Invitational hosted by the Wright State Raiders as the Battle of Dayton, as the Wright State Raiders will be taking on the Dayton Flyers. As first we get started with the Flyers, they are up going to grind it out. Match yesterday as it came down to 15 in that fifth set. They ended up taking the win versus Western Kentucky and won over with a win.
11: Couple of quick facts about the Dayton Flyers. Head coach is Tim Horsman, whose record at UD is 430-18. So really good, strong winning record here at UD. A couple of standout stats is going to be Charlotte Vision for kills with 47 this year. Sydney Sparks is leading with digs at 33. And then head on blocks is going to be Addie Galantine at 9. So some great stats there for UD and a really strong volleyball program that they have on display here today.
10: Yeah, speaking about that strong program, 18-0 in their conference last year. Last year, won 23-7 as lost to VCU in the A-10 championship. But Tim Horsman in his 12th regular season, he's been great as he returns for the Dayton Flyers. But a couple of notes here for the Flyers. Sydney Estrada and Cameron Hunt when it comes to their attacking, as Hunt has 63 kills on the year, 27 in this tournament, and she has a 24% hit rate and 23% hit rate for Sydney Estrada, who is the A-10 Rookie of the Week. So 74 kills on the season and 31 in this tournament. So two ladies that are really efficient with their hitting. What do you want to see from the Raiders to keep them in check in this game?
11: For the Raiders, I think their key is going to need to be on their defense. It's something they've struggled with throughout the weekend here. They have good offense, and when they're able to get the ball back over the net, they do great work. But they struggle on the serve receive and overall on their defense. They often react just a moment too late and are unable to get the ball into play where it needs to go. So I would love to see the Raiders take a step up on their defense, and I think their offense will take that step up along with it.
10: Yep. And over on the Raiders, Maya Arrow, 63 kills on the season as she was her only player of the week last week. She only has 15 kills in this tournament. Riley Zagunas is actually leading the way in this tournament with 19 and 46 kills this season. So a little bit more of a heavy load on her part between her, Maya, and also Katie Sacco, for her, who the load was on her yesterday when Maya was. And so with that being said, we're going to have a great matchup here at the Battle of Dayton. The Dayton Flyers will be taking on the Wright State Raiders here coming up on WWSU 106.9. And warm out, Cameron Jones on the call for you guys. Will their right back and first serve be underway?
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1: Got a question? 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
2: I love you. This poor thing just hurts so much. I'm so jealous. It's so funny.
10: Hello, guys. Welcome back to the Nerd Center here as we work to get started. The Dayton Flyers and the Wright State Raiders are first going to go over the lineups for Dayton. Cameron Hunt, senior outside here, Abby Cresse, a little blocker. Then you have Addie Galantine. Then you have Morgan Aislinn. Then you have Natalie Harrington. Then you have Charlotte Vincent, Sydney Sprada, and Lily Berry, the libero. And then Wright State Raiders, same lineup. Tegan Corstange, Riley Zagunas, Abby Knights, Lauren Yakabushi, Katie Sacco, and herself, Maya Aero, and Olivia Schmidt. So with that being said, we have a lot on tap here. And remember, in that first set yesterday, it had a combined 62 points and 32-30. And coming out in this first set, what would you want to see from the Raiders?
11: I want to see the Raiders get ahead and keep the lead. That's something they've struggled with, especially in these past few tournaments, is they fall behind quickly and then have to spend the rest of the game digging themselves out of the hole that they've created. So I want to see them get ahead, stay ahead, and just fight the entire time, not just wait till the last minute to get that energy going. I want them to have that great energy immediately from the start.
10: Yeah. So the Raiders are in black and the Flyers are in red and gray. So what a great atmosphere we have here as the first serve will go to the Flyers, and there will be number 9, Natalie Harrington, the freshman setter, who has been great so far this season. As we're underway here, here we go. And we already start off with an error. Let's take the forcing, run able to handle it, and Flyers is an easy point right there.
11: Yeah, I mean, that's what you didn't want to happen for the Raiders, is those defensive mistakes. So we'll see if that's going to continue to be a pattern here today, if they can get themselves out of it.
10: Yeah. Serve by Knight. Back over the court range. Yakabushi sets up a roll. Good job by Harrington. Sprada, it's out of bounds. So the Raiders will get the return from that point right there.
11: I like that point from them. I thought that was a really good way to start off the match. You got a little tip there by Maya to throw the defense almost out for the Flyers.
10: Yeah. So here will be Lauren Yakabushi, Sprada, Nia's Harrington. I have blocked by Lauren. Great to see the wall be efficient early on.
11: Mm-hmm. I love to see that. That's really strong defense from the Raiders, which is what I said they needed to get started on today.
10: Yakabushi, the serve, it's over, it's on the ground. Harrington over the Sprada. Great take that time by Sacco. Aero in a tough position to return that. And Harrington gets it over. And Schmidt, that's out of bounds, so it'll be 2-2.
11: That was a good little rally there. Both these teams, they're starting off with a really, really good energy here today. Both of them coming out strong, fighting, and seem to be in a really good vibe together.
10: Sydney Sprada will be serving from Brookville, Ohio. Not too far from here, Yakabushi. Sets up Schmidt. Great dig that time by Berry. Dig right there. There's Corstange with a great dig right there. Over there, Sacco, middle hit. Great job by Sprada, keeping it alive. And that one is
11: point does look to the Raiders. Automatically, the Raiders look a lot more comfortable together in their rotations and as a team. That's something they struggled with a lot these past couple of games.
10: Coach Travers Green in his fifth season. Still monitoring the lineups and coach decisions here. Done a great job. Aero serve. That's on by Barry. Over right into that gap right there.
11: Mm-hmm. Maya unable to get to it in time. Once again, just a fraction of a second behind.
10: That was Cresse right there. A Cresse. And she will be serving. I will stand up serve right there. And it did that time by Hayes. Harrington. Up in the air, Sprada a little bit too far, and point of the Raiders.
11: Yeah, really good read by the Raiders. They're really focusing on making those decisions on those out-of-bounds calls. That's the one they struggle with, is they often chase the balls they don't need to, and the point ends up being out on them.
10: Spada, Harrington, and block by Sokka a little bit. Harrington going back.
2: Block by Sokka twice!
11: Great by Sokka there.
10: Yeah, and how about the defense early on at the wall here? And that's a great sign.
11: I really like how these Raiders are playing. Their defense is already up. Their rotations are better. Their energy and fight is here early in the game.
10: We're staying to serve. For Harrington, can we really set up Sprada? Knights, Takabushi, blocked at the net. That's a double hit right there by Cameron Hunt. She didn't agree with it. But
11: saying she touched it twice, so it's going to be an automatic point for the Raiders, and this ball goes dead. So Raiders are going to get the serve here, and things seem to be looking like it's going in their direction for once.
10: So here is Corstange. Great dig that time. And blocked again, but they're going to say a net violation that time. I think it was Sokka. She did touch the net there. So 6-4.
11: I do like to see the Raiders' blocks getting better. One thing they struggle with is when they don't get the block up at the net is their defense very much falls apart. So we'd like to see them just getting those blocks and cutting it off before it can even get over the net.
10: We see Riley Sloss and her and Harrington as setters. As fifth year is Riley Sloss. Yakabushi up to Abby Knight. Ooh, out of bounds right there.
11: Yeah, very clear out of bounds. Yeah. Practically flying all the way towards us. Score is going to be 7-4 for the...
10: No, they gave it to Abby Knight. There's confusion on both ends. Flyers thought they got the point there, but they will give it to Abby Knight.
11: Looks like it might have gone off the hands of one of the Flyers players, so it's going to stick with the Raiders as they send it over.
10: Yeah. And right there, great block by Yakabushi. Over there, and Corstange mishandled it right there, and that will be a score right there for Charlotte Vincent.
11: So it's going to be 7-5. Raiders are going to be ahead. That's what I said they needed to do, is get that lead early on and immediately, and that's what they did. So hopefully they can continue that, as Flyers do have the serve.
10: So then barely gets over the net. And then Zacharias is blocked, and defensively, I believe that was Splata, so... Two straight defensive possessions right there by the Flyers.
11: Yeah, Flyers are here to answer. They are not here to mess around.
10: Giving his Hunt. Slovenia, Ohio. Yeah, and she couldn't get it over, so that'll be a service error right there. And then we'll go to the Raiders. Aero is back in the lineup. Sokka will be serving. I'm a Mentor Ohio Lake Catholic, 6 foot junior. Sokka serves, Sprada, Sloss, blocked by Zagunis. Up in the air, Sprada, soft tap, great save right there. Offensively, there is Zagunis, saved up by Berry. Middle hit right there, great dig by Corstange. We have a rally here.
2: Maya with the kill.
11: Whoa.
2: That was by Maya. We love to see her come alive so early in the game.
10: Yeah, great job right there from Yakabushi to Aero.
11: Raiders with the serve.
10: Here is, I believe that was Sloss, yes, and Sprada. Great dig that time by Sokka. Yakabushi all the way across the court. Great job by Sprada getting into that zone. Soft tap right there. Yakabushi saves it. Aero. Oh my goodness, another rally going on here. Saved up in the air. And
11: Maya's going to set it over.
10: Yeah, set it over by Maya. Sprada. And it goes in favor of the Flyers. But give credit to the Raiders. Ball returns,
11: great rally.
10: But I've noticed so far, ball returns have been much better for the Raiders.
11: Absolutely. They've definitely figured out their defensive rotations better, and they just have like more vibe and more energy to them.
10: Yeah. Sitting here is number 8 of the Flyers, Yakabushi. Over, just a soft tap over by Zagunis. Sloss, and that's out of bounds there. So,
11: what is going to go to the Flyers? Looks like it went off the hand of the Raiders and they went up to block.
10: Travers Green does not. He gets up immediately and he's talking to the judge right there. And he's going to challenge. I think he's definitely for sure that it was not touched.
11: He seemed pretty upset that was not off on his team.
10: Yeah.
11: So that's a little good breakdown. I mean, that's going to be a little second for teams to have time out without actually taking their time out. Score is going to be 9-8 in favor of the Raiders.
10: Yeah. As I see a little bit of a cleanup here, as not letting the soft zone get to them, as when the ball is hit into a zone, someone is coming over and getting to their assignment. So give a lot of credit to the Raiders. Like they're showing a lot more endurance.
11: One thing on Friday was the Raiders' issue was when they went up to block and they missed the block, the ball would just drop behind them. Nobody was ready for it there. Yeah. So seeing that they're able to just get in and protect the net better, it's just been great work by the Raiders, and it's definitely made the difference in this game. They're out there competing with Dayton instead of just hanging on, which I really, really love to see from them, because they're playing as a team we knew they had in them. And it's great to see that come alive and come out today.
10: And quick review right there is the Travis Green was right.
11: And they're going to get the ball.
10: So Zagunas will serve. Gets it over. They did that time. Sloss up in the air. Left hand tap right there.
11: And they're going to call something else.
10: Back to the Raiders.
11: It looked like it might have been a foot over the line. They pointed down instead of up. So Raiders are going to go up 11-7 with the serve.
10: So a couple of errors here by the Flyers we've seen. So far, Zagunas will be serving again here. Zagunas, Nova Berry has to dig. Right there, spot up. Oh, my God, Galaxy! Oh, my goodness, he's on a couple blocks from her yesterday. And also had another rare stat. She was second in kills. She had 5 last night.
11: She's absolutely incredibly underrated on this team. These players have come out and come alive here today in an energy that you don't usually see until later in the third set. So the fact that they're coming out with such a strong energy and a strong fighting presence so early is what I love to see from this team. They're playing like the way they ended off last year with that Horizon League win and a little bit of run into the NCAA tournament.
10: Yeah. That being said, we will take a quick little break and we'll be back to this first set.
3: Get hurt in the game? We tough it out. Feel exhausted? We push on. Feeling down? We pull ourselves up by the bootstraps. But there are times when bootstraps aren't enough. 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So we're going to reach out, because sometimes mental health is not a one-person job. 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
11: I love the way the Raiders are playing today. It's like a different team out there. I learned from my adoptive mom. 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
26: We are so high up. Hold my hand.
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11: 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Like, do you just talk through the timeout? Would that be easier? 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
1: Welcome back to the Nutter Center here as
2: the appointment to the Raiders. The miss there. Looks like one point went to the Flyers. This point went to the Raiders. So score is going to be 13-8 coming out of that timeout. Raiders are still exactly where they're going to be, and Flyers still lagging behind a little bit.
1: Yeah. So Yakabuchi to serve Sprada near Harrington. And great job right there by the Flyers, getting it over. Great defense again by the Raiders. Harrington, soft tap over, getting into that gap right there is Yakabuchi. Over to Abby Knight, great dig right there by Barry Harrington. Over to Hunt, a save right there by Yakabuchi. And Korstange saves it. Yakabuchi over the Knight.
2: Oh, and just out of bounds there. That was a great run, though. Both these teams fighting tooth and nail to get these points. Both of them have this hunger and then to win this set. It is the first set, but there's just a great intensity here.
1: So a lot of positivity from the Raiders. There's another great defensive possession. Unfortunately, it just ends up into the point for the Flyers. Haley Robinson is going to sub it now.
2: She's done some great work. Incredibly underrated. She's made some really key plays up at the middle and the middle header position that have got the Raiders on some rallies.
1: Korstange, Yakabuchi sets up Abby Knight, soft tap, blocked by the Flyers. Korstange sets up Aero.
2: Aero just gets not quite on top of it as she thought she was going to.
1: Yeah.
2: So this is going to be a point for the Flyers. It's going to be 13-10.
1: Yeah. Still in favor of the Raiders.
2: Absolutely. They can still keep this going. Nothing they should be too worried about.
1: Yeah. Sprada to serve, Korstange, Yakabuchi the center, right there. How about the Haley Robinson?
2: Just like I said,
1: right there.
2: She does a great work at finding the gaps in the defense and using those to her advantage, which is how the Raiders are now up 14-10.
1: From Orange Park, Florida, the 6'2" junior, Maya serve. All power to serve Harrington up to Machen, and that's going to be out of bounds. No chance for Yakabuchi on that one, and the Flyers will get that one. I believe that was number 16, Gabriella Machen. So, yeah.
2: We're going to have some substitutions here for the Flyers.
1: Yeah, so that was Gabriella Machen Voorhees out of San Lorenzo PR. So, came over from Youngstown State. Going right here are the Flyers. Yakabuchi, up in the air, soft top by Sacco, blocked by Machen. Over to Abby Knight, she is denied by Cameron Hunt. And the Flyers are finding momentum here.
2: Yeah, they are not letting themselves go anywhere. They're not allowed to get kicked down by the Raiders. They continue to fight through it all.
1: Here comes Sydney Barrett as she will be serving here for the Flyers. And barely gets it over. Yakabuchi sets up Haley Robinson again. Two straight from her.
2: Going to the Raiders. She's been kind of their secret weapon through this tournament weekend.
1: And she does sub out here. But give these other ladies a chance. Travers Green is. And you get two kills right there from Haley Robinson. And we talk about how deep this roster is. Mm-hmm. So any fatigue, that it just goes in your favor because you have so many versatile players on the roster that can help you out in so many different ways.
2: Yeah, it's good that he trusts his players and their abilities, and he's willing to just mess with the lineup, see what works, and is not afraid to adjust and adapt on the fly as he needs to, which is definitely what makes this Raider team so great, is their depth, their ability to change on the fly, and their ability to not get too down on themselves. They're always going to continue to fight through it all.
1: And what I've noticed so far is the disappointment of all that we saw from the Raiders. You kind of mentioned it at the end of the season, last season, the reason why they won the HL tournament. So I have definitely seen a lot of effort, a lot of digs going well. And even after yesterday, the mistakes that were made, they have cleaned that up in a big way. But
2: they look like a different team compared to where they were maybe Friday and Saturday this weekend, and definitely a different team from where they were opening out the season a weekend ago. They're just a completely different team. They've cleaned up their mistakes. Their defense is looking a lot better. They've adjusted how they need to on offense, and they just look like a completely different team with a lot more confidence and a lot more spunk that was missing when they played last weekend.
1: But my question is going to be, how can this correlate to sets 2 and 3? Can you keep the same momentum that you're having?
2: Yeah.
1: And this is

0: how they started yesterday. And basically, that first set, as we all know, just took a lot out of them.
1: Absolutely.
0: So getting this set over as quickly as possible so you can reserve some energy to sets two and three so you're not as fatigued when you get down to the stretch.
1: It's been some great starting volleyball here in this first set with the score 15-12 in favor of the Raiders as they are about to have the serve here in just a moment.
0: This is Tegan Corstange to serve out of Richland, Missouri, or Gull Lake. Up in the air, Harrington, Machen, across Allie Hayes, a hard handle right there. Yeah, oh, she slides it to almost to
1: almost looks like she hit it. Yeah, into the net there, trying to save it, but great hustle by the Raiders.
0: That's a dangerous slide by Yakabushi, but that's just okay right there. As Sloss, Riley Sloss will be serving.
1: For the Flyers, she's going to be ready to go here in just a second, score 15-13.
0: Sloss's serve is great. Of course, and Yakabushi racing over, and Zakunis, they dig right there, saved up by the Flyers. Over to Cameron Hunt.
1: Found that middle empty spot there in the backcourt. Flyers making a little bit of a comeback here. If you're the Raiders, you might be a little bit worried about that. They reset coming out of the timeout in a way. Don't think the Raiders were necessarily expecting. But they should be able to fight and stick with it if this is the Raider team we think they are.
0: Yeah. So Riley Sloss to serve. Soft serve right there. Takabuchi over to Abby Knight. She flies the cap right there. And it was tipped by Flyers.
1: So point for the Raiders.
0: The Flyers didn't have to do that. It looked like it was already going out of bounds, but a bad judgment right there. So
1: worked out in the favor of the Raiders as they're going to have the serve. Oh, and unable to get over. That was one thing that has haunted the Raiders throughout their tournament run this weekend, is unable to get the ball over the net. Those service errors have cost them a couple of unnecessary points and definitely contributed to the reason they've lost.
0: And that was Abby Knight's 21st service error of the season already. Well, she was a freshman. Things would get better. And setting up Zakunis, but great dig that time by the Flyers. And Sprada, and that's out of bounds. And the Flyers are back in it. Tied up at 16 now.
1: 16 apiece. This has been some great back-and-forth volleyball. Neither team letting the other team get too much of an advantage on them. Flyers serve. Get it over.
0: Hossein Giacobucci over to Sacco. Staying up in the air by Perry.
1: Unable to do anything about that as Flyers takes a little bit of a hard tumble, but gets back up there. The Raiders will maintain the lead.
0: In my opinion, I feel like I was going out of bounds again, so a couple of misjudgments here by the Flyers.
1: Nothing worse than them when you think it's going to be out of bounds and it lands inbound. You don't want that to happen.
0: Yeah. Salco, the scorer, she serves now. Oh, great set up right there by Sloss. Yakabuchi, Aero was out of position right there. Being over to Machen, so coming here by Sacco, over to Aero.
1: They're able to keep the strong block while there, so Maya's going to get another kill there. So it's going to be 18-16 in favor of the Raiders. They are not going anywhere. The key term today, I think, has been resilience. Raiders are not letting the Flyers get too much of an advantage on them. They're sticking through, sticking with their rotations. They seem to have a much better idea of themselves and their location, relation to each other on the court compared to where they were, again, past weekends. A lot of issues with communication, balls dropping, not being in right position, especially when it comes to the other team's attacks. And I really like the way they're playing. They seem to be clicking better as a team. They've really found their groove. And if they can keep with it for the next couple of sets, I do think the Raiders have a decent chance of winning this game here.
0: Yeah. Another thing to notice is the hit angles I've noticed. I know you know a lot more about that than I do. But getting it through as they just got through the wall right there. And it looks more like in sync and not just trying to just bat the ball.
1: They're
0: really in tune with what they're trying to do.
1: Yeah,
0: more focus.
1: Yeah, there's a lot more strategy to it rather than just we need to get the ball back over the net. There's a lot more. Let's take our time. Let's figure out where the holes in the defense are and let's use that. It's a lot more strategic, a lot more studied, and that's what you want from this Raiders team.
0: Yeah. So both teams are ready as Raiders are up by two here.
1: If they could win this first set, I think that'd be huge for them. That would give them the momentum going through into the second and third ones.
0: Oh, 100%.
1: I think that win is something they definitely need to keep it going.
0: Sacco serve. Hunt Sets up Hunt. Oh my goodness.
1: She just flew through the air on that kill. There was nothing the Raiders could have done about that
0: not
1: one.
0: Not at all. And senior Cameron Hunt right there. She's on the team last season. Great kill right there from her. As again, that 24% hit rate. Over that.
1: Yes, that was a great work by Maya Aero. That's the star player you love to see from the Raiders. When she gets hot, the rest of the team tends to follow suit, so hopefully they can do that.
0: Best of Maya Aero that we know and love. 19-17 in favor of the Raiders, serving as Zagunas. Over to Sprada. So up in the air by the Raiders. Yakabuchi.
1: Throwing the Flyers defense out of rotation there. They were completely unready for that one.
0: We've seen that a lot already this season from Yakabuchi. Acting like she's going to set up, but she just ends up doing it herself. And that has been...
1: That's the mark of a good setter in there.
0: 100%. Up in the air, the Flyers. Soft tap right there. Maya was ready for it. Yakabuchi sets up Sako. Great dig that time by Hunts. In the air, over the spot, a great block by Haley Robinson. Sloss, they're going to set up Hunt. Oh, great dig that time. I believe that was McKee. And Haley Robinson, saved by Yakabuchi. Over to... And
1: Maya goes for it.
0: She is blocked.
1: That was a beautifully timed block by the Flyers. I think they might be catching on to Maya a little bit and what she likes to do, and they were not going to let that hit get by them a second time. So great block there by the Flyers.
0: Yeah, 100%. I believe that was Machen with that block right there. Still up by two. Harrington the serve and saved by Corsange. Up there to Aero. She is blocked.
1: And it is blocked once again. So that's going to be rough on the Raiders. It looks like we're going to take a timeout. Score away from 20 to, I think, 17 to 20 to 19.
0: That was Charlotte Vinson on that block as she's had a great start to the season for the Flyers, but, I mean, you've called it. They might have caught on to Maya, so...
1: They're going to need to make some adjustments. The thing with the Raiders is they're really strong, but they struggle to adjust. They're really good adjusting coming out of timeouts, but adjusting on the fly is where they really tend to struggle. Even last year, like, they weren't necessarily amazing at that, but if you're going to beat these teams, especially a team as good as the Flyers with such a strong volleyball program as they have with players with really great volleyball IQs, you're going to have to make those adjustments, figure out where their defense is, and just kind of, it's like a game of, like, chess, but really fast and with volleyball flying at your face because it's constantly changing in real time.
0: No, 100%. And here for the Flyers, two straight blocks. They've tightened up their defense up at the front as they were kind of struggling early on, but knowing how successful that they have been over the years, they are known to be facing adversity. So they have done a great job here with the adjustments they've made on the fly, and that's what the Raiders are going to have to do here if they want a chance.
1: Yeah, you wonder if the Raiders are going to maybe switch from Maya back over to Haley Robinson, who was doing some really good work as that middle hitter, and they've really caught on to what Maya's doing.
2: Oh.
1: So if they can get Haley Robinson maybe back at that middle, getting those tips, getting those hits, I think the Raiders have a chance to still win this first set.
0: Harrington serving. It's an over. Of course, Sange, Yakabuchi. And great adjustment going to Robinson, but served up by the Flyers. Machen.
1: That was out of bounds. Good call. Good judgment call. So Rays are going to go turn one to 19. And like I said, they did make that transition to Harry Robinson.
0: Yeah. McKee out. Knight in. Yakabuchi serving.
1: I do like this rotation coming down to the stretch here.
0: Yeah. Hunt. Harrington. Back up to Hunts.
1: Look how hard that is. Crazy, man. Once again, like, sometimes it looks like the Flyers here, their heading ability is just so next level that there's only so much a defense can do about it. So Flyers are going to have the serve here. Scores 21-20. Raiders 4 points away from getting this win. Flyers 5 points away.
0: Sprado serve. Yakabuchi sets up Aero.
1: And she was blocked the net. So we're all set up at 21 here in the first set. Interesting there for Maya. I mean, if you're the Raiders, you got to make that adjustment. I mean, when Maya's good, she's great. But when she struggles, there's not much you're able to do about it.
0: Yeah. Sprado. Yakabuchi sets up Abby Knight this time. But great dig that time by Barry. A tap over by Cressy. Haley Robinson, that's out. So
1: I think that's a great setup for Haley Robinson, but it looked like she wasn't quite expecting it and didn't have the angle she needed to get that down, sending that ball way out of bounds.
0: Timeout. Let's say it here.
1: That's going to be the final timeout here in this game. I mean, that's... Whew, that did not go the way we thought it would go for the Raiders at all.
0: No. I mean, three straight attempts by Aero were blocked, sent back her way. So, what adjustment coming out of the timeout, if you're Travers Green, what would you design? What would you want to
1: do? I mean, I think you definitely tell your team to focus on setting up Haley Robinson a little bit more, and then maybe even focus on Abby Knight. I mean, both of those players have been really, really good and really strong. I mean, they not really big names last year, especially because Abby was a freshman, not really on the team. But I think this is an opportunity to go to your younger players, see where they're at, see if they're able to fit nicely into this rotation. And it's kind of a risk here at the end, but I think that's what you have to do, because clearly they've caught on to Maya, and Maya is such a great power hitter, but she doesn't necessarily have the finesse that you need in moments like this.
0: Yeah, and making those kind of adjustments, knowing that they have caught on. We don't want to look predictable, you know?
1: Mm-hmm.
0: So going to Abby Knight, who's made some big moments here in this tournament, and also Haley Robinson, we haven't seen a lot of her, but just putting the trust in her as well as last night we saw with Ella Seeger. She came in, and she made some big plays. So many players on this roster that can make big plays when you really need them. So we're going to see here.
1: This is going to be tough for the Raiders, though. They're down by one, and they are going to be on the end of the service to see if they're going to need to make something big happen here.
0: So Sprada, Sacco, Yakabuchi, up to Knight.
1: I mean, that's exactly what they
0: did. A soft tap to Abby Knight, and great selection of attack right there by Abby.
1: Yeah, that was great work. I really like where this is going. Tied up at 22 apiece, is ready to get the serve.
2: Aero serving. She gets so quiet.
1: Oh my god.
0: Oh my god, saved by Barry. And Sprada just has to get it over. Aero. Yakabuchi sets up. Abby Knight again! It's good. Yeah, so.
1: Look at that. Yeah.
0: I mean, going to our freshman. Right there.
1: She's an absolute star this weekend and throughout this whole season so far. She's someone they're already looking to rely on, even despite being a freshman.
0: Yeah. So we'll see here with Maya. So it's over.
1: I'm shocked.
0: Handle right there.
1: And see if they're able to get it through. Not a chance. Man, when Maya stuff comes over, there's so much power and backspin on that. You just pray that you can get that ball up in the air and just do something with it. That's what makes her so great, as Raiders are going to be at the set point here, 24-22. We'll see if Maya has it in her.
0: Because I feel like we haven't said that much this weekend, so We will see here with Maya.
1: And so she gets it over.
0: Up in the air, Harrington, over the matrix. What? Raiders! What a relief to get that one.
1: That was great.
0: Straight. You get a set win. How about that?
1: There's definitely something a little poetic about them getting that block over there on that end where Maya had struggled for so long with a set. So I'm very happy with how the Raiders finished that off. Great adjustments by Travers Green for his trusting his team. Trusting those, not necessarily stars, but more of his bench players, trusting them and their abilities is really what made them win the game today. And that depth and that trust is just really, really great work that I'd love to see from them for the first set.
0: Like I said, that is just a relief to get off your mind now. After losing 9 straight, you now get a set win. So now you can kind of regroup and be like, hey, we're back. And just stay positive and
1: keep the momentum going into these next couple sets. I mean, getting the first one up on UD, which is such a great volleyball program in its own right, is really great. But you've got to stick with it. You cannot settle anymore. I don't think that's something the Raiders have never had an issue with. Usually when they get a momentum like this, they're able to keep it going. But you also have to get ready for the fact that UD is going to come out swinging. They are absolutely ready. Like I think they came in expecting to maybe win that first set, and they didn't. So they're going to come back with a little bit more of a vengeance for this next set here.
0: Yeah. So with the Raiders, you're going to have to keep the pedal to the metal. You're not going to want to just settle down after that win, and they should have a lot more momentum and be more confident in themselves as they get back out here. But transitioning ourselves to the Flyers, as they made that adjustment on Maya Aero right there, but what are you going to want to see from them as they come out of here after losing that first set?
1: I mean, I think it's going to be interesting to see if they try to go back to Maya or if they keep with those adjustments going, or if they just try to keep it mixed up, keep stirring the pot, making sure they don't. You don't want the Flyers should be able to predict your next move. Yeah. So you're going to stick with Abby Knight as long as you can until they pick up her patterns, and then you go back to Maya. But I think it's all about just keeping the other team on their toes, because we've seen the Flyers are really able to adjust. That's something they've been really good at. So you got to just keep the pot mixing, keep it stirring, keep it going, keep the momentum going. But I do have a lot of faith in these Raiders. They just seem to be clicking a lot better, really understanding their rotations. Their defense surpassed all my expectations for this game so far. So I really do think they have a really good chance here in this next set.
0: And one highlight for the Flyers, I think their middle has been the most effective. As we've seen with Cameron Hunt, the elevation that she gets on her hit and then the power behind it, the Raiders have had no chance to return when they have gone to her. So let's see if they stick with that, or if they go to like a Sydney Spada again, or they go to the other outside. But their main attack has been in the middle, and it's really been unstoppable. And they kind of got away from that, in my opinion, when the Raiders made adjustments. But we're going to see what they come up with here. But again, thank you for listening to WWSU 106.9 FM. For one, Aiden, Dayton Wright Choice. Lauren out, Cameron Jones on the call here as we begin the second set. But just how about this atmosphere today?
1: It's really, really great energy. Fans definitely turned out for this weekend's game, and I really love to see that. I mean, it's just some great energy. I think we also forget that the Raiders team very much thrives on the energy that they get. When the fans aren't really in it, they struggle to get into it. And when there's a good energy in the arena, especially as it tends to be in the Nutter Center, and even in Micklin Gym, they really do their best work there. So, you know, once again, they can't get too comfortable. They got to stay with it. And I'm really excited to see what the Flyers are going to respond with to this, because I'm sure they're going to come out just on another level.
0: And I'm very impressed keeping the errors to a minimum, because you know how errors can really hurt you. And that's what the Raiders have done. That's what I've noticed also about them. Not giving anyone free points, because once you do that, you put them behind, you get behind, and now you're trying to play catch up. And the Raiders were never in that situation in that first set. But as we begin here with Moriak News and Serving, Hunt, Harrington, with the Machen deflected, the point we get to the Flyers right there. So they do go to that right side.
1: Yeah, that was a good hustle by the Raiders. Flyers just knew that spot was going to be open and no one was ready to get to it. So once again, that adjusting on the fly. Great work by the Flyers as they're going to continue with the serve.
0: We're saying Yakubushi races over. Haley Robinson blocks at the net right there by Cressy.
1: Mike gets it. A double block up there at the net.
0: Yeah,
1: and Haley Robinson again.
0: Great dig that time by Barry over it, and it is blocked right there by Alec Brown. So two straight on the Flyers.
1: Yeah, good work though. Good run. We said that the Flyers were going to come out playing really strong volleyball, and they have. And the Raiders need to get ready for that. And you need to side out as quickly as possible. You don't want to get too far into a hole.
0: Yeah, served by Sprada.
1: Man,
0: service ace point right there for the Flyers.
1: Yeah,
0: there's just nothing we can do about it.
1: When you tip off the top of the net like that, you're ready to go for the ball, and the ball just sits there for a second, completely throws you off. Nothing you can do about that.
0: Served by Sprada. Poor staying, duration over Yakubushi. There's Aero blocked again, man. Yakubushi. This time, Aero soft tap. Saved up by the Flyers. Going over the Machen. Blocked by Haley Robinson. Over, great job by Yakubushi. Over, Abby Knight. Oh my goodness.
1: That was beautiful by the Flyers. Working in just great sync up at the net there together.
0: And this wall really starting to come alive here. You didn't really see much of it at the beginning of that first set, but Cressy and Machen have really been great up there. 4-0 Flyers. Yakubushi, Abby Knight, soft tap. Yakubushi, core stage. Going over to A-Row, and that's out.
1: He just sends that way out of bounds there. So score is going to be 5-0 for the Raiders.
0: This is not where you want to be if you are the Raiders.
1: Looks like they're talking to their coach. The Flyers are. A little bit of a discrepancy.
0: They gave the point to the Raiders, so I think they want to challenge to see if it was actually...
1: I think it was a discrepancy on who touched it last to go out of bounds, what happened there. I mean, that's good for the Raiders. You needed to stop that momentum either way. 100%. That was looking a little scary there for a second. So if you're the Raiders, even if the point doesn't go your way, you need to stop this as quickly as possible. Get your momentum back. Get some points on the board to continue fighting, because you can't get down this far. You can't play catch-up. Volleyball is short. It's quick. It's fast. You don't necessarily have the time to be playing catch-up down 5 or 6 points. So.
0: Yeah. But let's give credit to the junior, Abby Cressy at 6'4", and then Charlotte Vincent, the sophomore, outside hitter at 6'2". They have done a magnificent job right there containing Maya Aero at the back half.
1: Matt, I've never seen somebody hold Maya to that before. Like, usually she's able to find a groove eventually, but man, they've just adjusted as she's adjusted, and it's just been some beautiful, beautiful blocks up there that the Raiders defense has just not been ready for. So once again, I feel like the name of the game today has been adjustments. Figuring out what the other team is going to do, figuring out what you need to do on your end, and really just adjust to it.
0: Yeah, and one thing we've noticed this weekend about the Flyers, they started off slow.
1: Pretty much
0: in every single set that they have played, but they always tend to warm up in the beginning or in the middle. So that being said, that's what we're seeing right now. So
1: go to the Flyers. Interesting there. So now the Raiders need to get a side out here. You don't want to dig that hole any more than they have to.
0: Yeah. That's our Abby Knight.
1: There it goes. Perfect by Abby Knight. Once again, relying on her to get the job done. Love to see that. As Maya Aero is going to be serving, it was her serve that got us to the win in that first set just now. So see if she can continue that for us.
0: Yeah. So great response there by Abby Knight. Serving here is Maya Aero. We crossed the line. But damn, we saw that yesterday. As well. That's very rare.
1: It happens with jump serves sometimes. You get a little too overconfident and your toe crosses that line, and they are looking for that, absolutely. Once again, those free points that the Raiders can't really afford to give up, though. Down 5-6-1.
0: And served right there by Cressy. Dr. Bucci. Over to Allie Hayes.
1: And more free points for the Flyers. It looks like they're not going to win as far out of their sails there. They're not quite as intense as they were at the end of that first set. They need to get some of that energy back if they want to get back into this game. You can't give up now.
0: There by Cressy. Hayes, hard handle right there. Sacco is point to the Raiders.
1: Point to the Raiders. That's good. That's what you needed. But the Raiders have to make something of this here. We can't just go back and you can't play the back and forth game when you're down by so much.
0: Yeah, net violation right there by the Flyers. So 7-2 in favor of the Flyers. Hey, Harrington all the way across. Cameron Hunt.
1: Keeping it alive. Able to get it over.
0: Harrington, soft top right there. And
1: looks like the Raiders are falling into the same patterns they fell into in the last couple of games. Their defense, when they can't get that block up at the net or the things don't go exactly as they plan it to, their defensive rotations fall apart. So they need to continue to work on that and understand what they need to do better and make those adjustments once again, as they are now down by 6-8-2 and Flyers serving.
0: So this loss, Hayes, Giacobucci up to Sacco. Great save by the Flyers.
1: Great save by the Flyers there as they easily get it over.
0: Nice. Over to Zagunas. Oh my goodness. The Flyers are
1: scrambling.
0: Goodness.
1: And they're going to keep it going, though. They're doing some great work. They're not giving up. Abby Knight goes for the kill and gets it in. Great work.
0: I've never seen an effort like that. How about that from the Flyers?
1: They did not give up once. They said, we are going to do this. We are going to continue it great all the way up until the end. So great work by them.
0: And that's what coach is always looking for, is the effort right there. And we got it. Strada up there. And the Flyers respond. So, limitless energy from these Flyers so far.
1: The Flyers are just outplaying the Raiders right now. The Raiders are making their own mistakes, and you can't have that. Can't have that. Flyers now up 9-3 with the serve.
0: Serving is Hunt. And Giacobucci up there. Was ready for it right there. McKee. Yakubuchi sets up block at the net. Korstain's looking ready for it.
1: Yeah, that was
0: putting right there.
1: Yeah, Raiders are looks like they're falling apart a little bit right now. They've they're kind of falling off kilter. They're not quite sure where they need to be, what they need to be doing, or where they need to be. So, down by 7, 10-3 in the second set so far. Yeah. I mean, what adjustments do they need to make, do you think?
0: The Raiders, I mean, just trying to match the Flyers' energy. Hold on, as I get back to that point, served here by the Flyers. Yakubuchi over there to Sugiura, so that's how
1: it happened.
0: Back to that point, I just think matching the Flyers and Cincy, they just have, feels like plus 20 energy, like they didn't have to catch a breath at all after that rally they had. So I feel like the Raiders' fatigue is settling in here.
1: Surprised Trevishkin hasn't gone for the timeout, but either way, we go
0: out of bounds.
1: Out of bounds, and now the Spirits score is going to be 12-3 as he is going to finally take that timeout, which he should have taken a little bit earlier than he did, but I think he was having faith in his girls, and they just didn't quite have it here. This is, it once again, looks like a completely different team from that first set. On the first set, they were on top of it. They knew what they had to do. They knew how to match their rotations. They were able to anticipate what the Flyers were going to do and get into position. And this game, it feels like they just don't know their opponent all of a sudden.
0: Yeah. I feel like there's been a little bit of complacency right here by the Raiders. Just, I mean, letting the Flyers do whatever. And, you know, the Flyers have been in control with serving. They've gotten more serves here than the Raiders. So we're going to have to respond with defense. But the limitless energy that we have just seen from the Flyers, I think that's been the focal point here in this second set. And hopefully it's not a point where the Raiders are tired.
1: You have to wonder. You did mention this yesterday. Is after that first set that they played so well, it looks like they ran out of gas a little bit. And you have to wonder if that's the same thing going on here with the Raiders. They played such a strong first set, and they've gassed themselves a little bit. Hopefully, coming out of this timeout, they're able to make those very necessary changes, because you can't continue playing at that level. But I don't think that's an acceptable level to be playing at, especially with how good you just played in that first set. You really got to reach in, find yourself mentally, put those mistakes behind you, and recognize that you're never out of the game, and it's not over till it's over.
0: So here's the Flyers, plus 9 advantage. And so great dig by Korstain. A blue ray, Salco, soft tap, and score for Katie Salco.
1: Yeah.
0: So great job.
1: Great work there. Looks like the Flyers kind of stressed themselves out a little bit, not showing which. Looked like they thought it was going to go out of bounds. Someone touched her, then they had to save it, and just became a little bit of a hassle for them. As we have a little conversation between the refs and the line judges.
0: Yeah.
1: So, I'm not sure what that's about.
0: Yeah. It looked pretty clear that Katie Salco got the score right there as the Flyers did touch it. But buying time as much as possible is what you want if you are the Raiders right now, as everything we just alluded to just a moment ago. So, also with the Flyers, they just look much faster. So
1: yeah, absolutely. And it looks like they're coming out, making the decision on the points. Actually, going to be overturned for the Flyers' advantage, which is just heartbreaking for the Raiders. Not what you want to happen at home, as they're down by 10 here.
0: It looks pretty clear that it was touched by a Flyer.
1: That's what it looked like from our angle.
0: Unless an illegal touching or something happened on the other side. And Trevor's getting going to turn around. He was like, I don't think so.
1: Yeah, he said we're going to make a challenge on that one, which I think is a smart move as well. You can't afford the flare seat at that point. You really, really can't. That puts you down by 10.
0: Yeah. As we're going to take a quick little break, and we'll be right back to the Nether Center here in a moment.
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0: Welcome back to the Letter Center here. Lauren Malkin and Jones here on the call. Then this is day three of the True Beaver Creek Invitational hosted by Wright State. They did take the first set, which was a huge relief here, as we are still waiting for this call as we're looking at an attack error by Katie Salco.
1: Yeah. I mean, you're still waiting around on this. This feels like a pretty pivotal turning moment in the second set. Raiders just not in a great spot. If the score says it is, they're going to be down by 10, which is, like I said, that they tend to get themselves in a hole they can't dig out of. So hopefully this does get overturned and things start to go in the Raiders' direction, but they need to make it happen for themselves. They need to stop making those errors. They need to just get their defense back to where it was in the first set. Because they were playing really, really good competitive volleyball, and that's just not the case anymore.
0: Yeah. As we look at the kill total so far, only 11. Both teams tied off at 11 when it comes to kills between the top three players. Abby Knight leading the way. Cameron Hunt, four. The Flyers leading the way. AO has three. Vincent has four. Valentine has two. And then Katie Sacco has two. So going back and forth here between both sides, but I mean, this is a long review. And this is,
1: yeah, it looks like we're probably going to make and come to a decision. Maybe it looks like the umpire is talking to the ref.
0: Yeah,
1: so it's still sitting around waiting on this decision. It looks like we're finally going to get it, and the point is going to stay with UD, unfortunately, for the Raiders.
0: Yeah.
1: So,
0: they're not happy.
1: Raiders don't have that. Was a good break, and they need to get their heads mentally in the right place, put those mistakes behind them, and start fighting. You need to go on a run here if you want to win the second set.
0: Yeah, Vlad doesn't like that. Vlas or Sloss will be serving. And hard to hit right there. Greta McKee. Salco gets it over. Flyers. Oh, what a save by Greta McKee. Up in the air. Oh, well, great design right there by the Dayton Flyers, and it leads to a Sprada kill right there.
1: Yeah, if the Raiders defense was just on the toes a little bit more, I think we could have gotten to that, but it happens how it happens. You've got to put that play behind you, but this is not looking good for the Raiders. Score 14-3.
0: Sydney Barrett serving again. Played right there by Hayes, Bacabucci, Salco. They've got Sprada up in the air. Machen. Over the Salco. There it is, right there. And great job by the Raiders.
1: Great job by the Raiders. That was necessary. Down by 10, but they got to get more points on the board here.
0: Yeah. The 14-4, 10-point advantage here for Dayton. And Katie Salco will be serving here. Barry, the Harrington. Oh, the
1: That was sick. She knew what she was doing with that. She put all of her power behind that as a timeout.
6: Oh my!
1: So 15 points is gonna happen. But that's, I mean, I feel the Raiders. Do you continue to fight, or do you just put this game behind you?
0: Yeah, and that was Sydney Sprada. I mean, oh my goodness, right there for her. But the Flyers have not looked back, you know, after they basically took it personal that they lost.
1: They were going to come out with a certain vengeance, and they have. But it's also the Danes playing as good as they were in the first set. It's just the greater quality of volleyball has gone down. I would say they're not playing at the same level they were like 20 minutes ago.
0: No.
1: And you have to wonder what happened, if they started to get in their own heads, if they got overconfident. Because we've seen them play at a higher level than this, and we know they can do it. So to watch them play like this is it's frustrating, I would say. I think for them as well, they know they're better than this. And if they can get mentally in that right place, in that right headspace, we're going to see a really good second half of this second set. But until then, it looks like the Flyers have a clear advantage here.
0: Yeah. So the woman that got that kill right there, that was vicious, a little bit on the back look of Sydney Spada from Brookville, Ohio. So about half hour from here. And then outside hitter, defensive specialist from high school, spent 4 years on varsity under head coach Madeline Baslak, and then set school records and career digs, 946, career aces, 302, and single season aces, 106. So basically a walk-on here at Dayton, and she is proven large for this unit.
1: As far as you get the serve.
0: For change. Kakabuchi up to A-Roll, and there it is right there for Maya.
1: That's great work by Maya. She seems to be able to put those mistakes behind her, continue to do so, and hopefully the rest of the team will follow suit as the score is now 15-5.
0: Riley Zagunas to serve for that kill from A-Roll. Birds over Barry. Up in the air, Sloss. Oh my goodness. It's just power coming from every which way from the day.
1: Flyers. I mean, the Flyers are just like, looks like they're just steamrolling the Raiders right now. They have a certain, they're just like, it almost feels like a runner's high that they're on right now. Like, they're just on like a winner's high. Like, they're like, we got this game unlocked and the Raiders can't answer us in any way.
0: But that was out of bounds.
1: Great judgment call.
0: Great job. Great communication by the
1: Raiders. Absolutely. You don't want to have to overwork that, and they didn't.
0: Yeah.
1: Two scores are going to be 16-6. Raiders to serve.
0: Well, we've got to see some offense here from the Raiders.
1: Absolutely. And some better defense, too. Didn't you just be better all around? Just level up just a little bit more if they want to stay in this game.
0: Yeah. That's the hard handle right there. Getting it over is Hines. Corstange. Back over to A-Row.
1: Couldn't get on top of it enough, and that one's going to go out of bounds.
0: They did give it to Leia.
1: They did give it. Interesting.
0: Yeah.
1: So that point is actually going to go for the Raiders if they're going to continue to serve. So I think they're saying the Flyers touched it.
0: No challenge here. That's still a 9-point advantage. Handled by Hunts. Sprada again. Sokka was ready for it. Yakabuchi over to A-Row. Top. And that's out of bounds. So four straight points here for the Raiders.
1: They want to challenge that. It looks like they're not going to. Flyer players thinking that stayed in bounds, but no challenge on the coach's end. So Flyers Raiders are going to keep the serve.
0: Bakabuchi, the serve. Again, Hunt and Barry getting in the way of each other. And then right there. And I'm able to get to
1: the Raiders making their own mistakes again. It's not like the Flyers are forcing them into mistakes. The Raiders just really can't keep up with themselves here.
0: Yeah, I mean, you praise the Charlotte Vincent on that point right there. So, back to 9-17-8. Dayton leads. Sprague of the serve. Doesn't get it over.
1: In the net. So, good 3-point for the Raiders. I like to see that.
0: Yeah. So, 17-9. I mean, you'll take it if you're the Raiders, but how are you going to respond offensively? And we saw a little bit of a sign right there from Maya's attack, and also you saw an attack from Salco as well. So, Raiders still trying to get the momentum back here, but it's not quite over.
1: It's not quite over. I mean, you can't just give up on this set. You still need to continue to fight because you can't just give up on the second set and say we got it in the third one. You can't do that. Especially against a team as good as UD. I mean, they prove why they're such a great volleyball program. They just came out and basically just, like, right before the Raiders in the second set. And they clearly have the determination behind them to get and continue this win. So, the Raiders, you got to answer, got to clean up your defense for sure. And I think the offense will follow in suit.
0: Yeah. I'm just looking more confident are the Flyers. I know you talk about defense, but, I mean, some of their powerful hits, it's impossible to return. So, Raiders trying their best here, but if you can even make this second set look pretty reasonable, even if you don't get the victory here, at least make it look reasonable.
1: Mm-hmm.
0: And you still got
1: by. Yeah, you don't want that score to reflect a. You want to at least get in the double digits here for the Raiders. You can't let that score be as low as it is.
0: Yeah. The second sets have been a struggle here for the Raiders this season so far. My serve, Harry Harrington, all the way across the court to Hunt. Maya to drop Sprada saves it. Harrington.
1: Oh, the
0: point,
1: to
0: point will go to the Raiders.
1: Yeah,
0: go
1: great work. Great way to stay persistent for the Raiders.
0: 17-10 now. They trim the lead to 7. Maya serving again. And shoots it over to Sprada. And Flyer struggling
1: to turn it. I mean, that's what happens when Maya is able to get her serve over the net. The power that comes with it, it's hard to control if you're on the receiving end of that.
0: Yeah, the first contact is always the most important in volleyball.
1: So she has another one in there. She gets ready. Goes up.
0: And that one
1: does go out of bounds there. She's great power. The thing with Maya is she has such great power behind everything she does. She just struggles for control sometimes, which can be hard. But Raiders down by 7, so not down by 10 as they were for quite a while there. Looks like they could maybe try to crawl their way back in here, at least to make this lead not quite as long.
0: As we see Ella Seeger in getting some minutes, she had a few kills last night. Gakabuchi up to Haley Robinson, saved by Seeger. Aero sets up Knight, and you have to get it over. Flyers do. Yakabuchi, core stage, sets up Avery. Now
1: goes flying.
0: Yeah.
1: So point for the Raiders as they continue to try to crawl away up into this win.
0: Yeah. So great job right there by Abby Knight. That's her 7th kill already. So core stage.
1: Oh, decides to go for it. Looks like it's going to go out.
0: Great soft tap right there. Yakabuchi. Corstange sets up Knight again. She's blocked. Corstange going for it. Seeger has it.
1: It does able to get it over. Interesting.
0: Tap right there.
1: Uh-huh.
0: And Vincent is blocked. Zakunin!
1: The Flyer side. Interesting. So another point for the Raiders there. Score 18-13.
0: Yeah, Sprada was kind of in a bad situation right there. She had no help to get it over. So getting the Flyers out of position and we've worked in the favor of the Raiders.
1: Absolutely.
0: 18-13 now. Leads to 5. Harrington. Overhead, that is
1: points. Drops on the Raiders' side. So it's going to be a nice point for the Flyers there as they continue to inch their way to 25.
0: More of the defensive set was the first, but getting a lot more action here in the second set when it comes to scoring. So, Sloss will be serving Aero. Yakabuchi sets up Knight.
1: That one goes flying out of bounds.
0: Flyers
1: going to stick with it. Great hustle.
0: Aero. Bam! Look at Aero.
1: She knew.
0: Yeah,
1: she knew that was good. She knew that was good. So Raiders slowly making their way back towards here.
0: It's awesome right there. 19-14 now. Abby Knight barely gets it over. Right there, soft tap. Abby Knight couldn't get to it. And that's what you usually see on that soft tap. If it gets by your blocker, it's hard for the person in the back to react quickly.
1: It's hard for the, I think that's just something especially the Raiders struggle with is that reaction time on blocks. They just don't quite have that part of the rotation set yet.
0: Sterling, the Flyer, Yakabuchi sets up Zagunas, soft tap. Barry wasn't ready for it. Right there, blocked.
1: That is blocked, but awkward hand angles. I mean, that's going to go flying out. So, point for the Flyers. Raiders did have a good little run there, but it looks like the Flyers are taking back control of this game.
0: And those blocks are always 50-50. You just hope that it stays in bounds. So, Hunt will be serving. Did by McKee. Yakabuchi over the Seeger. Saved up in the air by Sloss. Getting over Hunt. Ready for it was Zagunas. How about Ella Seeger? right there.
1: Oh, she walked him like a dog on that one.
0: Yeah.
1: That was nice.
0: Great kill right there by Ella. So, still within six. Still within striking distance for the Raiders. She will be subbed out here. As... substitution. Wasalko. Sprawling wasn't handled that correctly. She makes up for it, getting it over. Yakabuchi over the arrow, blocked again, man. And of course, Danger has to get it over. And
1: so
0: cross the line.
1: Raiders, yeah.
0: And point the line. So we've seen a few more mistakes here by the Flyers, and they've been in a scramble drill pretty much on every single possession. So that's a great sign for the Raiders, as they were working for every point.
1: Mm-hmm. So that one just dropped over the net.
0: Sprada getting it over Asalco. And
1: the bounds on the Raiders that time. So Flyers are going to get their point. It's going to be 22-16. Can't give up yet, though. I mean, for the Raiders, you still want to try to fight your game back and claw your way back into this game as much as you can.
0: The senior Lily Berry will be serving for Emden, Illinois. They serve right there. Yakabuchi sets up Zakunis! Found a position right there.
1: The
0: Great
1: work there. Yeah, Raiders slowly making their way back into this game.
0: Just a misstep right there by the Flyers. 22-17 now. Over by Zakunis. Great dig that time by Hunt. Oh, great fake. Great block by Yakabuchi.
1: That's out of bounds. That's going to be points to the Raiders. That was great work by the Flyers, though. Seeing that side of the court was open and going for it. It's just unfortunate that they hit on the outside of that line instead of the inside of it.
0: But how about the fight from the Raiders here?
1: Mm-hmm. Didn't think they had it in them, but they continue to persist.
0: You're giving us a serve.
1: Oh, that's service ends.
0: Right there. Now it's a good time
1: on Flyers. Yeah. And... the Raiders, they absolutely did not give up. Scores 22-19, only down by 3 when they were down by as much as 10. I think the score at one point was 15-5. So they've just absolutely made a great comeback here.
0: Yeah.
1: Even if they don't win this set, this is something they should be proud of here.
0: It looked like it was over like in the first couple of minutes, but it's not. I wouldn't even really say the Flyers have slowed down. I just feel like the Raiders have just put in a lot more effort here.
1: Just,
0: man, we haven't seen all season so far, but this is a great sign here for the Raiders, and many different ladies scoring here for the Raiders.
1: Yeah, Raiders all around, like you said, they're not relying too heavily on one person. They're really keeping it going with everybody that they have on the team. Everybody's stepping up to the plate when they need it the most.
0: Yeah, but honestly, looking at the Flyers and seeing their ball returns have been a little out of sync here for the Flyers, where the Raiders have really adjusted defensively into these gaps and also putting pressure on them. So a little out of character from the Flyers, we have seen when it comes to ball security. So we'll see here how they respond in a much-needed timeout.
1: Yeah, I think these last couple of points are going to be really interesting to see if the Raiders can hold on or if they've lost momentum through that timeout, if they can continue with it, or if the Flyers are just going to come out and say, no, we're just going to put you to bed here. We got it.
0: Yeah.
1: So Flyers on the court, Raiders following on their way out here. Raiders seem to be in a good move, hyping each other up, wanting to do well here. I mean, obviously, both teams are going to be fighting tooth and nail as much as they possibly can. So Raiders get ready to serve.
0: Let's see how the Raiders finish this off as Zagunas to serve. Barry Sloss sets up. Sprada blocked at the net by, I believe, Yakabuchi.
1: She goes again.
0: Sprada slips a little bit, but ready for it was Greta. Yakabuchi comes over. Great defense. Over the Salco. Great job by Barry by herself. Oh, great dig by McKee. We have a rally here. Setting up A. Rose.
1: Nice, going for it. Oh,
0: great job by the Raiders. They turned the lead to 2.
1: Yes, absolutely. Raiders with a really great comeback here this afternoon. Woof. They're keeping the energy in this building alive.
0: Oh, man. Zagunas. Sloss. Up to make sure. Oh, goodness. She was like, come on. with that
1: I'll
0: one.
1: Just say, that one, I mean, mine didn't have to go after that one. That looks like it was going to be out of bounds, but still really great hustle trying to keep to it. Flyers 2 points away from winning this set. Score is 23-20 as the Flyers will have the serve.
0: Do the Raiders have one last breath in them to trim the deficit? Salco, Iacobucci, back to Salco, and she just lost handle of it. She didn't get all of that, so 1 point away on set point.
1: Because we're going to take Flyers. A time out there. I mean, even if the Raiders end up losing this out, I think this is something to be proud of. Like, you have to give them such great credit. Like, they were in an almost impossible situation there, and they said, we're not just going to roll over and let it lose. Like, we are going to fight and claw for every single point, and they've earned that.
0: No, and that's where all coach can ask for. You know, you're not going to win every single set, but if you just show effort 100% of the time and just show the willingness to want to fight and want to win, no matter where you're at, that's all your coach can really ask for. And I'm sure the girls understand that. And Travers Green still continuing to be great with his coaching.
1: Absolutely.
0: But as for the Flyers, I mean, you've seen on this comeback, you cannot get complacent. If you're them just in this set right here, tie it up 1-1, no need to get fancy or do anything out of the ordinary. Just
1: go
0: to your
1: clean,
0: bread and butter.
1: Yeah, clean volleyball. Stick with what you know. Yeah. Flyers, just get that point in and move on to that next set. But this has been a great, great second set here. I didn't think the Raiders had it in, but they just came alive when they needed to.
0: Yeah.
1: So Dayton is going to have the serve here as both teams come out on the court ready to go for what could be the final point of the set.
0: As here we go. Harrington serving. Salco. Iacobucci with an arrow. Spot on the ground. Saves it. Well done. Brother McKee. Iacobucci across to arrow. It gets through.
1: So points to the Raiders. Woo. So the Raiders are going to have the serve. Here. Score is 24-21.
0: Abby Knight checks back in. Her Salco. Haley Robinson and Maya. Up in the air. All right.
6: Great defense that time.
1: That was impressive. Oh, my goodness.
0: And a huge block right there. And lose the two now.
1: They're still waiting on that match point.
0: Iacobucci, the serve. Great dig that time by Hunts. Rachel, that's out of bounds.
6: That's out of bounds. That's
1: clear out of bounds. So Rachel's good 23-24.
0: Woo! The Raiders are like, we are not done.
1: They are not, absolutely not. They are fighting. Yeah. They're going to fight all the way to the end.
0: Listen, I'll get to that point in a minute. Here is Iacobucci serving Sprada. Great dig by Corstange. Up in the air. Payroll!
1: So it's 24-24. Winner has to get to 26 now. No longer is the winning point going to be 25.
0: Yeah. And this is what I was talking about with the Flyers. Just end it. And they've had issues.
1: They've
0: well
1: been able to, yeah.
0: Yeah. But how about this from the Raiders? Just a resilient ball club here.
1: Mm-hmm.
0: They just need
1: cut time
0: more.
1: Here. See what they
0: cut
1: can do.
0: Time. Sprada.
1: Also, please, to stay if you get to flying. So, Flyers 1 point away, 25-24, needs to get to 26 to win. Flyers are going to have the advantage here with the serve. So, once again, Raiders back into a corner, see what they're able to do, see what they're made of in these moments.
0: Sprada serves. Corsange, Iacobucci, right to the Haley Robinson. That was too easy.
1: That was amazing.
0: Leap the zone right there by Dayton.
1: Absolutely. So now next has to get to 27 to win. Still tied up at 25. And the Raiders are going to have the serve here again.
0: It's going to be Maya Arrow. Feel the arena shake when she serves all the power behind her serve,
1: and it is going to go just out of bounds, though, so it's going to be an easy point for the Flyers. If I had stayed in, that would have been lethal.
0: Yeah. Oh, goodness.
1: But it just go out. So Flyers, once again, with the serve, 1 point away from winning this set, at least.
0: Cressy the serve. Maya Nakamushi sets up Haley Robinson. Up in the air, Sprada sets up. Blocked by Haley. Be ready, soft touch. A great save by the Raiders this time. Haley says mine. And she panned it. So the Raiders will lose this set. But how did that happen?
1: You can't even fault them for that. They started off this set so incredibly rough. It looked like a different team, but they slowly clawed their way back up to here.
0: And if you're Tyler's Green, you have to be completely happy with your ball club showing resilience.
1: I think you can be. I mean, you would hope that first couple minutes of the game never happened, and they would have just been able to win it. So now we're tied up at a set apiece as we go into the third one. Both teams have proven that they can, like, just play each other. They know each other's weaknesses now. We're going into this third set, and it's anybody's game.
0: No, 100%. But as we'll take our timeout here, as both teams switch sides, it is tied up at one apiece, and we have a big match in store here at the Notre Dame.
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25: Well, guys, welcome back to the medicine here as we start set number 3. It's tied about 1 apiece as... What we saw from the Raiders, that's what we want to see effort-wise. Even though they did not come out on top, they saw the ability to at least make it a fight when they're struggling early.
26: See, we know the Raiders have that fight in them. They just always tend to activate it when they're behind, and you need to be able to activate that when you're ahead. You need to be able to start with the advantage, keep the advantage, and end with the advantage. And they tend to get behind and then decide they need to start fighting, and that's... That can work sometimes, but that's statistically often not how a win happens. So for right now, as we get ready to start the third set, I would like to see them at least stay competitive, stay with it, or if not, get ahead. I don't want to see them get into a hole like they did last time, down 10 points for the first half of the game.
25: Yeah, and Dayton played 5 sets yesterday, so in a complete battle here with the Raiders. Remember,

0: He's won last year in this tournament against Dayton. So we'll see here. Great dig by Corson. Giacobucci up to a row. Great dig that time by the Flyers. Great job by Salco. A row.
1: Still going for it.
0: Yeah. Great block by Haley.
1: Her hands were in the right position. So that falls onto the Raiders' side, which gets the Flyers the first point of the game. The Raiders are not rolling over again. Yeah. They're still here to fight. So are the Flyers. So it looks like we're going to have a tooth and nail game of volleyball here.
0: Sloss will be serving here. Riley serve. Barely gets over. Sacco. Corstange. All the way over the air. Oh, my goodness. The power from all the way away from the net. Abby Knights. Giacobucci up to Robinson. That's an easy block.
1: Yeah, that block, man. She was able to get her hands on top of that and drop that right back down onto the Raiders' side. So, Flyers go up 2-0.
0: That is Addie Galentine with that block right there. So, basically how our Flyers started last set. Up 2-0 here. So, Riley lost the serve. Giacobucci has to chase it all the way. Oh, goodness. How was that even saved?
1: Once again, we're already seeing this pattern of the Raiders, and they're not able to get the blocks they want up at the net. Their defense is not prepared to support them from behind. And we're already going to start with the timeout.
0: We don't want the same start as it started 5-0.
1: Yeah,
0: I mean, that's just a fortunate way for the Flyers. I don't even know how. It just bounced off on the right part of her head of Natalie Harrington, and it somehow got returned, and she finished it off with a kill.
1: Yeah.
0: That's crazy right
1: there. That's crazy for the Flyers, man. But that's, for the Raiders, that's an important timeout. I mean, you're down 3-0. Take that timeout. Just cut it off immediately. Don't let the Flyers get too far ahead. For the Raiders, you can't. That was an amazing comeback, but you can't expect that to happen two times in a row. You got to just cut it off immediately, get ahead, or at least get even with them and continue to play from there.
0: Yeah, stop the bleeding before it starts all the way. So great timeout, as I 100% agree with that again. But the Flyers, they haven't really lost a set. They're very good at starting sets, but it's usually at the back half that you have questions about them. But here, we're going to see the Raiders come back out. We're going with Sacco, Aero, Knights, Giacobucci,
1: Raiders,
0: Robinson, and Corstange.
1: Raiders play their best volleyball when they're backed into a corner. But like, I wish they would play great volleyball when they weren't and always in crunch time. You know what I mean?
0: Yeah.
1: So Flyers will have the serve here. Raiders need to do something about it.
0: Sloss serving again. They had a lot of success when Riley Sloss is serving. He goes over the course.
1: And that's going to be out of bounds.
0: Great save by Brooklyn. That's over here at the scorer's table. So that's out of bounds. Lauren Giacobucci will be serving here for the Raiders. Her serve gets over Harrington. Sloss. Great save by Sacco.
1: We're going to set up A-Row.
0: That is just vintage by A-Row right there.
1: Yeah, that's her great work. That's where you want to see her at all times.
0: Yeah. And we just see the replay on the Jumbotron right through that gap of the defense. Giacobucci serve. Saved up in the air. Right there.
1: Great by
0: Haley. She's been really great on that.
1: She's the secret weapon this whole game, man. Just when you least expect it, she shows up and shows how good she really is.
0: No, 100%. So tied up at 3. 3 unanswered points by the Raiders. Up in the air right there. Oh, Corstange had no chance. She was shocked at the power right there by Cameron Hunt.
1: Absolutely. So, score is 4-3 with the Flyers still ahead, but the Raiders have dug themselves a little bit, starting to keep it even again instead of just completely having to claw their way all the way back up.
0: Yeah. So 4-3 in favor of the Flyers. Aero, Giacobucci sets up Haley Robinson, soft tap. She saves it right there.
1: Soft taps back and forth up at the net there.
0: Corstange sets up Sacco. Over there, soft tap, finds that gap, couldn't get to it, so great job by the Flyers.
1: Great help on that attack. But she just didn't have the right angle to get that properly up in the air, and so it goes flying backwards. So Flyers are going to be up 5-3 with the serve. Raiders should get something going here if they want to try to get that lead instead of just playing the catch-up with a point or two.
0: Sacco, Giacobucci, up in the air. Aero saved up by Sprata. Over Sauce. Oh! And that's out of bounds right there. And point will go to the Raiders. That's me saving that ball. I just felt the energy rolling through the ball. Aero. So he gets over a dig right there by Barry. It's over. Oh, saw my court stage.
1: Gotta make something up.
0: Powerful move. Oh, great job by Barry again. She's been flying all over the floor. Right there, blocked by Robinson.
1: Yeah, gonna go out of bounds. So point to the Flyers. That was really, really great work there by the Raiders.
0: Yeah, it was.
1: They're playing good volleyball here. It's just a couple mistakes, especially with the out of bounds stuff. It's not so much about it dropping anymore. It's just the ball's getting a little wild.
0: Yeah. And that is out of bounds.
1: Great point. Yeah. So easy and great point for the Raiders. Love to see that.
0: So we will see taking course change serve here. 5'7" sophomore, the libero. So course change serving. Yeah. That is sloss. Soft gap. Couldn't get to it. Again, and those soft gaps and those soft taps from the opposition is what's been killing the Raiders.
1: Mm-hmm. Absolutely. Spurs, 7-5, Flyers with the lead and the surf.
0: Yeah. So here's the Flyers, here's Harrington.
2: Oh, that fire! That was a good issue. She just did that so nonchalantly.
1: Yeah, that was really impressive, man. She didn't even get all the way her full jump up there, but she knew exactly what she needed to send it down.
0: Great kill right there by Riley. So, Abby Knight will be serving here.
1: Oh, doesn't get it over the net. So, Flyers are going to once again go up by 2-8-6.
0: Yeah. So, Sydney Sprada will be serving. We'll serve it over to McKee. Hossein set up. She sets up Seeger. Soft tap. Saved by the Flyers. Barry up in the air. Soft tap. It's out of bounds.
1: But it looks like they're going to set up touch by the Raiders. So points to the Flyers there. Up by 3 now. Raiders would be a great time to get a stop and a point. I think it would be good for them. Flyers surf.
0: Sprada. Corsange. Rakabuchi. Up to Zakunis.
1: And they're going to say that was out of bounds. So it's going to be another point for the Flyers. Flyers now up by 4 points, 10-6.
0: Raiders
1: get it into that danger zone again.
0: Yeah. Sprada serve. McKee. Rakabuchi. All the way across to Seeger. It's out of bounds.
1: Once again, almost seems like it would be a good time for a timeout, but Raiders only have one left for this game, so they're definitely going to save it. So Raiders are going to need to be out there to save themselves. There's no timeout. There's no way to stop this rally other than themselves.
0: So, served by Sprada, McKee, Bakushi, sets
1: it over. Flyers defense not ready for that at all. Once again, great work.
0: We've seen one of those at least once a set.
1: Oh, absolutely. She always saves it when she needs it the most. So that's going to shift the tides, hopefully, as the Raiders are going to have the serve.
0: Yeah, so Salco serves. Flyers possession. Blocked by Maya. Over there is Harrington.
1: Yeah, point for the Raiders.
0: But how about that? She gets the score and then she gets the block right there. So Yakabuchi doing it on both ends. 11-8 in favor of the Flyers. Barry. Over to
2: Kaplan Hovitz.
1: There was nothing you could do about that one. She went up in the air with all of her power and sent that straight down to the ground.
0: Well, first of all, her name is Cameron.
1: Good name.
0: Great name.
1: This is Cameron Jones and we're not on the call here. Flyers up by 4, 12-8, gets it over, out of bounds. So easy point for the Raiders there. And they're going to have the advantage with the serve now.
0: Rakabuchi has 24 assists. She averages 10 assists a set. Serving is Zagunas. did right there. And
2: again,
0: this time it's Sprata, and it's either been Cameron Hunt or Sprata, and their hit angles have been really great.
1: Absolutely.
3: So, Raider still kind of sitting in that danger zone, is down by four.
0: Yeah.
3: Just need to get a set out here, get that advantage back with the serve, and figure out how to get some more points on the board.
0: Serving here is the Flyers. Falcabucci racing over. Salco in the middle. Sloss up in the air. McKee saves it. Salco calling for it. Aero gets it over. Right there. Great job again!
1: You can't even be upset at that. That's such a beautiful set of beautiful angles. Beautiful everything by the Flyers there. That was just beauty, grace, and power.
3: Yeah.
1: So, Raiders down 5. 14-9.
0: You can hear a Sloss, Corsange, Yacobucci over the Aero.
2: Into that gap right there.
1: Great work by her. So down by 4 with the advantage of the serve.
0: Aero has 10 kills this afternoon. Sprada has 12. Hunt has 10.
1: Right at the midpoint of this game here. If we just want a good turnaround point, now would be a great time to do it. Take kind of a whisper on the floor.
0: As Yacobucci serving Sprada up in the air, Sloss. That's out of bounds there as Corsange ducks. Well, no, the Flyers got that point. I think Maya touched it.
1: I think that's what they're saying. So we're going to go to the
0: break. Media timeout.
1: Yeah, media timeout at 15.
0: Yeah, I mean,
1: Raiders falling into the same trap they fell in last time, just not quite at the same level. Struggled to get ahead, struggled to get really any real meaningful points on the board, and they end up in this situation where they have to claw their way out once again. It's not like they're playing bad necessarily, they're just not playing up to the level of their opponent, which they've proven that they can do, so anything less than that kind of feels like a little bit of a letdown right now.
0: Yeah, I noticed the zone here has been pretty weak for the Raiders when they get in that scramble zone and have them beautifully set up. And we've seen that from Sydney Sprada as just bread and butter hits. Pretty simple for her. And as long with Cameron Hunt, as that duo has just been magnificent here in this match. They have 22 total kills. So what adjustment from the Raiders when it comes to them on their outside hitting are you going to want to see?
1: Oh, I mean, I don't know. I think it's definitely just finding the gaps in the defense and about finding their angles better. They're able to set up everybody nicely, but I think one thing that's also killing them a little bit is they are able to maybe get the angles going, but Dayton's defense is so good at this block, so they block it, and the Raiders are not ready for that. They're not in the position to catch the ball, get it, pop it out from under the net. They're just not ready to do that, so a lot of times the ball does drop on their side, and they just weren't ready for it, and those are those lost points you can't really afford.
0: As the Flyers have backed away from these blocks, it's been mainly the defensive specialists so far, as Lily Berry has looked pretty good with the digs that she has gotten, also Riley Sloss as well, and Morgan Aislinn. So all of them are doing their jobs here. So great defense by the Flyers so far, as they're up by 5, 15-10. Hunt, Aero, Yacobucci sets up, nice. They dig that time by Sloss. Over to
1: Flyers keep it alive.
0: Yacobucci sets up Knight.
1: Oh, it looks like they can touch it, so it's going to be point for the Raiders there.
0: Great job by Abby Knight.
1: And great setup by Aero to serve here. Once again, Maya. She has some great, amazing power, so she can find harness it properly.
0: Yeah. So Maya Aero will be serving here for the Raiders. She has it over, and that's out of bounds there. But great recognition right there by Barry, not to touch it at all. So service error for Maya.
1: Still down by 5, 16-11.
0: Yeah, so serving here is Aislinn. Aero Yakinbuchi up to Abby Knight. She won't get the point right there.
3: Yeah.
1: The Raiders with that point, and they're going to have the serve here. It's been a lot of back and forth. A lot of looks like errors up at the net by both of these teams, just letting the ball drop.
0: Yeah. Serving is Corstange. Sauce up in the air, the setter. And gets into that gap right there. I believe that was Sprada again.
3: Trying to go for it, but once again, it's going to be 17-12. Raiders just trailing behind, unable to just get on the run that they need to get even with the Flyers here.
0: Yeah. Serving here, gets over Aero. Yakabuchi almost didn't get to it. That was a nice finish by Sako. The Flyers
1: drops on the Flyers side, so finally a good point for the Raiders there. Let's see if they can make something of it. They've been getting these little points here, but then immediately turn the ball back over to the other team, and that's just not how you win a game.
0: Yeah. That was a Guinness. That was with that point right there.
1: And you clean up a wet spot on the court really quickly.
0: As Greta McKee will be serving. Again, so 4-point deficit here. Let's see if the Raiders can go on a little bit of a run they did in that second set. Set up. Oh, great save right there by the Raiders. Soft tap.
1: The Flyers are going to try to keep it alive, and they can't. So again, a good point by the Raiders, really forcing the Flyers to do the work for them.
0: The Raiders get that point. Too straight for them. Up in the air. And Sprada.
1: That just looks like it hit Maya right in her face.
0: This is a backflip right there.
1: Yeah, a little back roll out of that one. Looks like she wasn't expecting to come at her quite so intensely. So, 5-4 still, 18-14. Raiders need to go on a run here.
0: All right, for change. Yakabuchi up to Sagunas.
1: That's going to go out of bounds. And they're asking to challenge that, which is going to be... looks like a little regroup timeout as well.
0: As Coach Green is going to trust his senior, Riley Zagunas, I think it was touched right there. But just going back to Sydney Sprada, man, I mean...
1: She doesn't even been calling out the most tonight, it feels like.
0: And then also Cameron Hunt and just also the wall and just the whole group for the Flyers right now, completely put together as a roster, as long with the Raiders as well, as they still trail by 5. As we wait for this challenge to come through, we will take a quick little break and we'll be right back to the notion.
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0: Hey guys, welcome back to the medicine here as a
1: still under review here. There's some people dancing along to the YMCA, but we're finally going to get back to it, and the play is going to still to the Raiders, which is well needed for them, and hopefully turn these tides here. Score is now going to be 18-15, much more manageable deficit.
0: And you saw Riley's reaction. She was so happy about that. She knew she was right the whole time. The senior point goes in favor of the Raiders. Salco serves. very up in the air and just still easily right there.
1: It's the left
0: best arms of the 6'4 junior Abigail Cressy.
1: She saw that coming up and saw the Raiders' defense is not set up for that, and so she tapped that right down into that empty area.
0: Yeah. So we're going to have a ball don't lie moment right there for the Flyers. So, and for the first time, number 10, Emily Harden will be serving here for the Dayton Flyers. Oh, barely gets over. Yakubushi sets up.
1: Man, just kills them. Mayan showing up once again.
0: That combination of more Yakubushi too. Maya Aro never gets old.
1: Never gets old. It's one of my favorite things to watch from this game.
0: So this is Zagunas. Duke right there. Touch back, and that is out of bounds. So Raiders get two here. And Zagunas will be serving again. So we'll see here. Zagunas serves it over successfully. Harrington, great block by Yakubushi. Over again.
1: Just someone
0: not ready for it.
1: Miscommunication there. No one was ready for that.
0: As
1: so Aero, unfortunate.
0: As Aero and Zagunas hit the deck right there. Zagunas will go out. Corsain will come in to rotations. Riley Sloss will be serving.
3: Score is 22-17.
0: Yeah.
3: Raiders not out of this game yet. Anything can happen. Hopefully they're able to find that fight and then that they found last set.
0: Sloss to serve. Okay. Yakubushi.
1: Oh, she does it again. Oh, she's so good at that. And it's just as satisfying every single time. Oh, that was gorgeous.
0: I really knew the play call. No one else even came up to help her. Knowing that she was going to that. Yakubushi, her serve, over handled by Cameron. Chip. Gets it over, and that's a.
1: Never. That's a good, yeah, something along those lines. I'm not sure what exactly it was, but either way, Raiders only down by one, score 20-19.
0: And the Raiders have a chance to tie this up.
1: Let's see if they can do it. As Flyers players talking to the ref, he's upset. He is not happy.
0: No, he is not.
1: He is incredibly irritated, actually. Looks like he's not even told you anything about it, however.
0: Lily Berry's upset, too, as he'll walk away from the interaction with the judge. And, I mean, judges aren't perfect.
1: They're just human.
0: Yeah. You can't let that affect your game if you're the Flyers. Blocked by Robinson again. Up in the air. Sets up Hines.
1: Every time. That's such a gorgeous hit, and there's just nothing you can do about it. If you're not perfectly in position before she goes up in the air, there's no chance of you getting it.
0: No.
3: So Flyers are up 21-19 with the serve as we come here at the end of this third set.
0: Yakubushi. Oh, Robinson saved by the Flyers.
1: They do get it over.
0: Yakubushi, Robinson this time saved again, this time by Hunt. It's an over. It's out of bounds.
1: Then no one touched it, so it is going to be a point to the Raiders.
0: As it is 21-20. Still in favor of the Flyers. Chance to tie this up. We'll see what Maya have on her serve. Her serve gets over, handled by Berry, up in the air.
1: Looks like they're saying she touched it.
0: Yeah.
1: So that is going to be a point for the Flyers. 22-20.
0: Yeah, so 22-20. So
3: they just have it in them. They just haven't quite shown it yet. They haven't had that huge surge that they went on last game. Just waiting for that to happen.
0: Oh, this fight right there by Sokka was saved up by... Hey, Yakubushi running for it, yeah. made a business decision on that one. So 23-20 now. Flyers are two away from winning their set.
1: Absolutely.
0: But remember, the Raiders came up and tied it up. It was 23-20 in last set. So
3: it's not impossible for them. They have it in them. They just haven't quite shown. That first set, they had all the great energy right from the get-go. That second set, they didn't get it until about halfway through. And I feel like we're still waiting on those huge moments in this third set here. They just haven't quite had like that huge shift in momentum yet.
0: But you just have to have that mindset. You're just one at a time. You can't think about winning the set, because if you focus on winning it, then you're going to try to play hero ball. And you cannot do that here. So just be smart about what you set up here, and we know the Raiders are. So we're going to see here what they come up with out of the timeout, even though it is still in possession of the Flyers, the defensive possession, and they come up here.
1: Mm-hmm.
0: But so 25 seconds here, but the crowd still enjoying this match.
1: Yeah, it's been a great day of volleyball, despite a little couple rough patches from the Raiders. Yeah. I mean, there's been some great energy, an electric first set, an electric end of that second set, and we're going to see how this third set goes. Raiders have it in them. They just haven't shown it quite yet so far. So we'd love to see if we can get maybe a Raider win here in this third set. That would be, I think that'd be the best case scenario here. Go into a fourth set, get that win, and just clear and call it a day.
0: Yep. So Asselson will be serving for the Flyers. Ayo, Abby Knight sets up Salco. They did that time by the Flyers. Soft tap again.
1: Oh, my God. Oh, my God. But they're saying that's actually going to go to the Raiders. Flyers had an absolute just crazy hit there at the top of the net, but something happened, and it looks like the point's actually going to go in favor of the Raiders. So score's going to be 23-21. Raiders with the advantage here.
0: That would have been insane if that would have counted.
1: That was absolutely disgusting. What that was. That play was just so good.
0: For Sange.
1: Looks like Chubb Richin had touched back a little bit. So Flyers with the set point. Raiders really going to have to dig deep to try to prevent them from winning this set here.
0: Set point for the Flyers. Maya Giacobucci sets up Salco.
1: And that's going to go out of bounds on the Flyers. So point to the Raiders.
0: A shot. Great shot right there by Salco. Actually, now doing four straight. Here are the Raiders. Greta McKee will serve, as this is a key serve for her.
1: Mm-hmm.
0: Gets it over. Sets up Strada,
1: Maya with the other.
0: Over to Salco again. She's blocked. Great job by Giacobucci. Gets it over to Salco. Oh, wow.
1: Swiss it alive.
0: What a save by Greta McKee. Of course, James is ready. Giacobucci over to Salco. Oh, great save again by the Flyers. Over, and the Flyers will win this set due to courtesy of Cameron Hunt.
1: Oh, I mean, the Raiders are doing everything they could there in that final point, but that's just, Dayton just cleaned it off better. So props to Dayton there. We have won two sets. Raiders have won one, as we're going to get ready to go into the fourth set here. Could be anybody's game.
0: Yeah, I am still very happy with how the Raiders have played. They have been very consistent along the lines. They have been trailing the whole time, but they have shown signs of positivity and kind of getting back to where they were last season, and still filling in these pieces. It is kind of what you mentioned Friday night, still trying to fit all these pieces together after the pieces that we lost to graduation. But that takes time. So we'll see how over time that they will figure this out. And we believe in this roster that they will figure it out.
1: Oh, absolutely. We saw it last year by the end of the season, man. They were just like steamrolling teams. They were just unstoppable.
0: Yeah.
1: And it looks like we're just waiting for them to click and finally get that moment where they just start going on a roll.
0: Yeah, and on the other side, the Flyers, I mean, they just continue to fight for play.
1: Absolutely. The Flyers have just been amazing. They've had such, like, really great they've been really good the entire time. They have these moments of just excellent volleyball that you just can't do anything about, man. When they go up on that outside header, there's nothing you can do about it. They are just ready to go at all times.
0: That being said, we'll take a quick little break and we'll get you back out to the noise here for the fourth set here on WWSU 169 FM. Fairborn, Dayton, and Dayton, right choice.
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0: Hello, and welcome back to the Nerve Center, as this is a pivotal set for the Raiders that they have to win 2 in a row to come out on top here if they want to have a victory against the Dayton Flyers. They've taken 2 straight sets here and limitless energy, as I've mentioned all day about the Flyers, and they have not shown their tired one bit.
1: No, absolutely not. Dayton has been a top form on top of their game in every aspect. Their offense has been phenomenal. Their defense has been even better. The hustle plays that they've made to keep themselves in this game have just been so fun to watch. The offense, like I said earlier, has just been so impressive. There's just nothing the Raiders defense can even do about it. On the flip side of that, Raiders defense has been struggling. There's definitely a couple weak spots there, but I do quite like how their offense is going. It just looks like, honestly, the Flyers are just playing better volleyball here today. Are just more consistent overall in every aspect, and the Raiders are just kind of struggling to keep up. They show moments of brilliance, and then they show moments where they're so showing that they're struggling to fit it all together.
0: Right. But that being said, we will start off with Lauren Nakaguchi serving. There's the whistle. And here we go. Start of the fourth set. Sprott just mishandled that right there. Harrington on the race all the way over. Great dig that time by Corstange. Nakaguchi sets up nice.
1: That's going to be out of bounds. That was a great setup, though. Could have been really great if it was in bounds. Oh.
0: Oh, they did.
1: Looks like they're saying they touch it. Was in bounds. Did touch it. Point to the Raiders. Great way to start off the set. Or they're confused. They're saying, both teams thought they were the one that got it.
0: Yeah.
1: So it looks like we might have a challenge right off the bat here, and we do.
0: Man, I mean, I'm not going to lie, it didn't look like there was anybody there. It looks clearly out of bounds, but
1: same. I agree with that, but it looks like we're still going to go to review. I mean, that'd be great for the Raiders to start off a set like that, but, I mean, that makes sense why they're challenging that.
0: No, 100%. So we'll get the verdict here in a moment.
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0: Welcome back here to the Motor Center. They're still trying to figure out the verdict.
1: Interesting challenge, like right off the bat. It makes a little bit of sense, but still interesting decision. I mean, it feels like it'd make more sense to just let them play.
0: Yeah.
1: But I guess when it comes down to a fourth set like this, you want to make sure you get the calls right. And it is going to go to the Flyers. So really unfortunate for the Raiders. Once again, they're going to start the game behind.
0: And I think they were absolutely sure that no one touched it, so that's why they took that chance, and they did.
1: Mm-hmm.
0: So challenge successful. Cameron Hunt, the serve. Course change calls for it. Sokka wants to get it over. She does. Who's Barry over to Robinson, couldn't handle it. Oh, Meyer
1: was running into
0: it first.
1: Seems to be all good. But that was a wild position there. For the Raiders, everyone just running everywhere. So Flyers up 2-0, place we've been before.
0: Stores by Hunt. Dukabushi has to run for it. Gets it to Maya.
1: Oh, that was beautiful by Maya. The defense gets to it for Dayton.
0: And great deflection right there by the Raiders. Cole Strange sets up Maya. Two blocks.
1: Interesting.
0: Great job by Adelson.
1: Yeah, and you seen that Maya made the decision to run all the way over and grab that. She had some great plays before then.
0: Yeah. Electric Galentine, I apologize.
1: As we once again have some discrepancies going on.
0: I don't know what the commotion is. I think Maya just weighs off.
1: Maya lies on this, don't worry about it. So follows up 3-0 with the serve again. Raiders need to do something. Don't want to continue to play catch up, especially not in a win of a home set.
0: Yeah.
1: Or back in between service ace. That was not what you want to see, especially not at the collegiate level.
0: No, not at all. It's a... Salco. Dukabushi sets up Knight.
1: She was just blocked, man. Flyers are just going absolutely nowhere. They said, we're not here to play around. We are here to win this and win this set and win this game and finish out this tournament strong.
0: Yeah, and that's kind of how the third set went yesterday for the Raiders. A big lead, and they kind of just ran out of gas. So we're just completely tired and no effort showing right now by the Raiders.
1: It just feels like they can't catch their footing.
0: No.
1: They seem to have really good spurts of really great moments, and then they make a mistake and they just can't fully recover from that. And the moment they try to go on a good run, something just doesn't go their way. And they seem to just, they can't quite stay as consistent as they would like to, which on the flip side, the Flyers have been maybe not always at the top of their game the entire time, but they have been consistent. Their energy has been consistent. They have been playing good, great, fundamental volleyball, and the Raiders have just kind of been rolling around up all over the place, and that's not how you win. You got to stay consistent, have faith in yourselves, and be able to put the past behind you and move forward, which is what the Flyers have been so good at.
0: Oh, 100%. So, Raiders return to the floor, and a much-needed point here for the Flyers, or the Raiders, I apologize. So we'll see. So calm the ladies down and make sure that knowing that you're still in this match.
1: Yeah, you gotta really focus. I feel like the focus here is the biggest part, staying locked in on the game and not letting any distractions get to you.
0: I think the focus has been a little bit lost here, trying to regain that back. So Salco, Dukabushi sets up nice.
1: And that was out of bounds with one touch. So, points to the Raiders. Down by four with the serves. And it's going to be Maya Arroyo's serve, who once again has all of that power behind her.
0: Big serve here for Maya Arroyo.
1: Looks like she got hit that sideways. So the ball goes like spearing like left almost. Out of bounds, so really unfortunate there, as Flyers are going to go up 6-1 with the serve.
0: With defense for Gayona comes in. Gayona. Yakabushi sets up Robinson. Good job, Robinson.
1: That was beautiful work. I think it'd be a good idea to go back to seeing what her and Abby Knight, like we said, really were able to finish off that first set.
0: Yeah. As Agunis back in. Berry Sloss handles it. Great handle by Knight. It's tips. Easy handle for Hunt. Gets it over the spot.
1: It's out of bounds. Flying out.
0: Top of this response from the Raiders. Three in a row here.
1: I do like this. I do like this. If they can keep going with this, I think it'll put them in a good position for the rest of the set.
0: So 6-3, 6 in favor.
1: And they're going to call that one out of bounds. So it's going to go 7-3. Raiders still down 4. Feels like every time the Raiders are able to get a point, they lose a point, and they just can never fully catch up. As Dayton is going to serve.
0: Gayona. Yakabushi, soft tap by Zagunis. Up in the air, Harrington. Soft tap again. Yakabushi gets to it. Gayona sets up Salko, and point to Raiders.
1: Okay. Like that.
0: Key then to serve as you wait for serve here. The serve is up and through. Harrington sets up Sprada.
1: It's going to be out. It's going to be a point to the Raiders. So lucky that they didn't get to it.
0: Yeah, I think my core stain really wanted that one, but good thing she didn't. McKee. Hunt. Harrington.
1: Oh, great hit
0: by Gayona.
1: Let's make some of it.
0: Up to Salko. Soft tap. Harrington. Berry.
1: Gets it up.
0: Corsange. He's waits for Salko. Deflected, getting to it. Great job by the Flyers again.
1: Yes, they're able to keep it alive. That's what they do great at. Oh, Robinson!
0: Again!
1: Oh, my God.
0: She wants that
1: dump over the net, and it catches the Flyers off guard every single time. But I do love that for them. Raiders only down by 1 now, 7-6, back in this game.
0: McKee serve gets over. Harrington, Sprada, great save by Corsange to get to it. Great slide right there by McKee. Harrington, great save by McKee.
1: Gets it out of
0: the net. Gayona gets it over. Great job by the Raiders. Up in the air. Oh! Two ladies at the deck. Off the ricochet from Sprada. Up in the air. Sprada again. Blocked at the net!
1: Great
0: for
1: the Raiders. So for the first time in a while, we are all tied up at 7 apiece.
0: And this resurgence by the Raiders, they did not give up at all on that play.
1: Mm-hmm.
0: And that's what you'd like to see, going all out until that whistle. So 7-7. Served by McKee. Up in the air.
1: Dumps it. Thanks to them, but they're ready for it.
0: Soft tap. Trying to take a break out of Yakabushi's play style, and that's out of bounds right there.
1: So Raiders are going to take the lead 8-7.
0: Yeah, so McKee serving by the Flyers. Berry over the Hunts. Yakabushi, Riders are
1: dumping it, but they were ready for it.
0: Yeah.
1: So it's over the net, out of bounds.
0: Great job.
1: The Raiders scored. Was that 18? Yeah, I was about to say, that was like something crazy there.
0: Timeout Flyers.
1: Yeah, great win by the Raiders.
0: That's what we've been
1: waiting on for the Raiders for the entirety of the third set. I just threw them to the fourth set to finally find it within themselves.
0: Some people don't believe in momentum. Momentum really is a real
1: game changer.
0: It's a game changer. And you notice it right now 8 straight scored by the Raiders, and the Flyers are kind of in a slump right now, and they're trying to get themselves out
1: now. They're the ones that can't quite find their footing now. They're doing everything right, but the Raiders are just, like, learning how to play on, like, a fiddle right now, it feels like.
0: No, that I always say, when you're up, you can never get too comfortable.
1: Never
0: over until the final whistle and the final zero. So, if you are the Flyers, you have to just continue to do what you were doing earlier on. Your hit angles were tremendous. Your defense has still been up to par, I would say. But the Raiders are trying to figure out what they were doing and reading the floor a lot better.
1: Yeah, absolutely. It feels like, once again, when the Raiders find their groove, they do such a great job. They just often get a little too comfortable in that groove and then fall off. So if they can just stick with it, understand that this is an incredibly important clutch time if they want to get to that fifth set. They have to win this game, or win the set to win this game. So I think they have it in them. We're seeing flashes of the team that we saw from the first set here now. And they did win that first set. So hopefully they can continue with it.
0: And then McKee serving again. So her serving has been great.
1: Yeah.
0: As a result of
1: last year. I was saying last year, she was one of our great servers as well.
0: Yeah. Her, Jayana, everyone, our serving was really great last year, trying to find that footing to begin this season. Serve McKee up in the air, sets up.
1: Oh, it's blocked by the
0: McCunis, and they're going to take point for the Raiders.
1: That's double. Yes, it was. So Raiders up 10-7. McKee still with the serve,
0: and the Flyers are completely out of sorts. So,
1: just falls into the net there, unfortunately. Could have been a great run to continue with, but this happens sometimes.
0: It happens sometimes.
1: So say, also, he's short. Can be hard to get over the net sometimes.
0: A spotter will be serving. That could be a momentum shifter. Let's see. Yakubushi sets up. Oh, look at this. Another great save by Barry. Soft tap over. Blocked at the net right there. Great job. Oh, how about that by Zagunis? Barry, another great save. Yakubushi across. Falco stayed up in the air. Tapped over by Sprada. Zagunis.
1: Great work by Zagunis.
0: Great job. That was all her, that whole possession.
1: Yeah, absolutely. She was saving that left and right.
0: And now you get Maya back in, and you have momentum, so.
1: Hopefully things are better to turn the Raiders' direction here as the score is 11-8.
0: Arrington, up in the air.
1: Manifesto can get that one.
0: Yeah.
1: That one goes flying backwards. Flyers are going to have the serve here. The Raiders still have the momentum going their way so far. I'm going to take some.
0: Emily Harden will be serving again the soft serve.
1: Trying to get at substitutions. There's the word.
0: Salco. McHugh.
1: Miles Thomas flying. Yes, thank you. Oh, that's so gorgeous.
0: I just say they thrive better off momentum. And Maya being on the bench during that momentum shifter, she comes in and has a kill of her own. Great job. So 12-9 favor of the Raiders. Up in the air right there.
5: I'm coming right back at you.
1: It's just ridiculous every single time.
0: Yeah.
1: So Raiders still with the lead here, still with the momentum shifting their way. Hopefully it will stay that way.
0: Over here will be Riley Sloss. For sure, gets over to Corstange. Salco sets up Maya.
1: Maya goes again.
0: Goes over right there by Hunt. Sloss sets up Machin. Over Salco.
1: Blocked at the net, man. She was really going for it, but just didn't have the height to get over the blockers.
0: Yeah.
1: So, Flyers are only trailing by one here. Score 12-11.
0: Riley Sloss is over again. Corsange Yakabushi sets up Robinson, blocks again, this time by Cameron Hunt. She's doing everything in this match.
1: Tied up at 12 here in the fourth set. And we're going to take a timeout there.
0: Timeout by
1: the Raiders.
0: Raider timeout. So the Flyers' response, as we haven't said that much because they've been leading the whole time.
1: Yeah.
0: Great response by the Flyers, and the Raiders trying to regather themselves, which they still look great. They haven't done anything really wrong. So,
1: I just feel that it definitely feels like that timeout earlier it went against their momentum. I know they're trying to find it again, but the Flyers are starting to have an answer.
0: Yeah. So, that being said, part of the game so far has been Maya Aero with 12 kills here, but it's really been a collective team effort.
1: Absolutely.
0: As 10 kills, and she has eclipsed her career high in kills as a freshman, so great job there. And Cameron Hunt and Sydney Sprada, as they have combined 30 kills, as this double tandem has been really effective and really haven't had an answer for them all night. So we'll see here coming out of the timeout what the Raiders come up with just to regain their confidence back. So we should go with Haley Robinson, Katie Sacco, McKee, Corsains, and Yakabushi.
1: I do like this lineup. I do think we can still do really good things with this. They're not out of it. Like, the Raiders are definitely still in it here. I just think we need, like, one good explosive run to really solidify this set here.
0: Yeah. Also, Maya Ayla out there. So side of the 12. McKee,
1: Maya runs to get to it and just can't get under it in time. So easy play for the Flyers there.
0: So an error right there by the Raiders on that return by Greta. So Riley Sloss again, they've had a lot of success when she's been serving. So that's why for the Flyers. McKee again.
1: Oh, such a straight down, dude.
0: For that, as McKee kind of set up Cameron Hunt, so.
1: Wow.
0: Double-edged sword right there.
1: I mean, the guns on the Flyers are just so tall. Their ability to get on top of the ball is so impressive. Flyers with the serve, up by two.
0: Maya. Yakabushi. Back to Maya. Great job. Effort again from the Flyers. Yakabushi sets up. And
1: Maya does it again.
0: Great job by Maya. Set up by Yakabushi. So 14-13 in favor of the Flyers. And Maya is just saying, let's go, let's go. Trying to fire the girls up here. Another sweat spot on the floor. Just to resume play. Find each other a little break. Really good. So Yakabushi will be serving Sprada of the air. Sloss over a great block with the top down.
1: Yeah, Sloss going to be out of the way.
0: Diving into the cameraman right there. Yakabushi and Halo.
1: So media timeout at 15 for the Flyers. As they get to 15 first, score 15-13.
0: It's all or nothing right here. This is a must-win for the Raiders.
1: Yeah, I don't know. It feels like the Raiders have lost their momentum, lost their focus a little bit as well. They felt really cohesive together for a little while, and now it just feels kind of all over the place once again. I really would love to see them come together a little bit more because it feels like they have all the pieces figured out, and then they just kind of let it fall back apart, and they spend so much time trying to reorganize themselves, figuring out who's supposed to be where, when if they could just find that, they could work so well together as a well-oiled machine and just really beat Dayton because we've seen that before. They've had that opportunity, and they just can't quite finish it out.
0: Yeah, but I think what I look at most is speed and energy, and I think the Flyers have had the upper edge here.
1: Mm-hmm.
0: As we've mentioned, the Raiders looking just a step slow coming out of the gate this season.
1: Absolutely.
0: But just trying to give it all they have right now and finishing it off. As this tournament is presented by True Hilton. So coming down to the wire here, we're going to have a great finish.
1: Yeah, is there anything specific you want to see from the Raiders to try to finish off this set?
0: What, kind of like what I was saying earlier, is just matching energy. I think everyone will be happy here if you can just finish the set off with energy, no matter how it goes, really.
1: Mm-hmm.
0: Just showing that you're willing to fight and that you stay in the battle, in the heat of battle with anybody, you know? So I would say just look for your hit angles on this one, as the wall for the Flyers hasn't really been that much efficient. We haven't called it out as much in these back halves of the set.
1: That was once again one of those beautiful things I've ever seen. I mean, we talk a lot about how great Maya is, but she really just comes in clutch when we need her the most.
0: Yeah. An arrow on the bench.

0: punts.
1: And how oh, damn! Look at that! Another point for the Raiders.
0: Now you see where she gets that name from?
1: She's just
0: different when she's out there. We haven't seen her a lot this season, but they only a third and no, another third time.
1: Unable to return it three times in a row. So Raiders go up 17-15, and then we're going to take, looks like another final timeout for the Flyers.
0: No, I mean, the Flyers just ran into a brick wall right there.
1: They're not ready for that work done by Gaeta. That was beautiful.
0: Yeah, and then the unsuccessful hit over with the ball return. So
1: that definitely put a wrench in their plans there. They were not ready for it to come out. And like you said, just hit a brick wall there.
0: No, but this is what you need for the Raiders. You needed that response, and now you have the upper edge here.
1: And you got to keep it. You have to keep it.
0: Yeah.
1: This is really, really key. I think this is definitely like a pivotal moment. Like you can't let that advantage that you have slide away, especially in such a critical moment like this one as we come down to the final stretch here in the fourth set.
0: Yeah. But what has stood out to me in this match is all three sets have been competitive. I mean, you can talk about effort, especially with the Raiders, what we haven't really seen all season. They've been a step slow, like we've been mentioning. But in all three sets, or four sets, I should say, it's been complete overall volleyball.
1: It's been competitive, and that's the thing. Even with a lot of slips and mistakes from the Raiders, whether that be offensively, defensively, or not clicking as a team, they're still playing really good volleyball out there and definitely forcing Dan to play their best.
0: Yeah. And this is the point of the season where you just want to be competitive. And when you finally start playing your Horizon League games,
1: I think they'll be ready for this.
0: They'll be ready, yeah. So this is kind of still a preseason, but handled by the Flyers. Sprada came back.
1: Gray's going to go to the Flyers because it was touched by the Raiders. So 17-16. Jeff came out, definitely messed with the Raiders' momentum there. But we'll see if they can get it back here as the Flyers get ready to serve.
0: Yeah, so Asselson serving. Didn't have to be saved right there, but
1: did not. So that's going to tie us up at 17 each.
0: Yeah, so now it's tied up at 17. Asselson serving.
1: Unable to get it over.
0: So a break for the Raiders right there.
1: Absolutely.
0: So 18-17. Now, favor of the Raiders. Taking Corsange, will now be serving. Corsange's serve. Very sloss. That was Pressy right there. Great job.
1: Yeah, Raiders haven't had to answer for that all night long. There's still four sets in. Can't quite figure out how they're going to respond to that.
0: Melinda Schrader is now in for the Raiders. Or the Flyers, I apologize. Sako, Gaeta, over to Sako.
1: Oh, so great point for the Raiders. Once again with the lead, 19-18.
0: Great job right there. So McKee will be serving. McKee serve gets over. Harrington sets up Sprada. Couldn't get to it. Was Corsange. I mean, that's just a hard position to be in.
1: It is such a hard position to be in. Everybody tied up at 19 apiece again.
0: Yeah. So serving now. And Gaeta just...
1: Yeah, Gaeta not able to get her right angle on that one. It goes flying out of bounds next to her. No one able to hustle to it. So it's going to be 20-19 in favor of the Flyers, and they are going to keep their serve.
0: Yeah, so we'll see here. Flyer take advantage again.
1: It's going to kill the Raiders here. Neither player is fully committing to going for it. Drops almost right in the middle of them.

0: So it's 21-19. I mean, this is crunch time, and the Raiders aren't stepping up to it.
1: Corsange, Bakabuchi, over the Salco, in that gap, able to maintain it over the Flyers. Bakabuchi over this.
2: Great job by Fidelis.
3: Yeah.
2: She knew she wanted to go the whole time.
0: Mm-hmm. One thing I will give credit for the Flyers is how good their recovery is. When the ball goes wild, they are able to so quickly recover and get back into their positions, which is what made them such a great team.
1: Yeah. As Kelly Salco will be serving, her serve it's over.
2: Oh, there was some miscommunication that time.
4: But point for the Raiders, tied up at 21.
2: So the Flyers giving errors back. So now we're tied up at 21. So we'll see how this set finishes. Salco serve. Just another bad hit by the Flyers. That was Hunts.
4: Raiders go up 22-21.
2: Basically, the Flyers just gave those 2 points back off the errors the Raiders just made.
0: Pretty much. It's been a game of back and forth, all set.
1: Salco serve. Hunts. Messed up
4: a point. So interesting. So Raiders are going to go up 23-21.
3: If you're a coach, Horseman, you cannot be pleased
2: with that. No. Losing returns and just not getting to it.
1: Raiders in the driver's seat. So over. Whoopi's going out of bounds. Over there, they're saved by Corsange. Bakabuchi.
2: Oh, tries to go for the game.
4: I just got my team. Let's go.
2: That's the Tunis. So 24-21. No timeouts left.
0: I see Raiders one point away from winning the set and tying the series up at 2-2.
1: Hunt. Over the air, Harrington. Goes back to Hunt. They're saved by Corsange. Bakabuchi.
4: Why am I saying?
2: Yes!
4: Maya's, the question is unreal. That's so unreal.
2: Oh my goodness. So now we're going to sudden death.
0: Oh. Raiders win that four set 25-21. I didn't think they had it in them. They came through. Flyers just made so many mistakes down in that final stretch.
2: Yeah,
0: should have been easy returns they were not able to get to. Looks like they just lost their focus there at the end, and the Raiders win it. So we will be going to a fifth set here.
2: Yeah. If you go back and look at film, if the Flyers go on and lose this match, you're going to look at those errors that were made down the stretch. You were in complete control. And
0: you just gave it away.
2: Gave it up. And the Raiders just able to capitalize on that off those points that you gave them. And then obviously, no better cherry on top than with the Maya arrow into the pavement kill.
0: Oh, that was so beautiful there. Nothing you can do about that. When Maya gets her perfect angles on that ball, there's nothing you can do to stop it.
2: Yeah. So, coming up will be the fifth and final sets. First of 15 here on WWSU, here at the Nutter Center. Lauren Mount, Cameron Jones with you guys.
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2: Hello, guys, and welcome back to the Leisure Center here as final set here, tied up at two between the Raiders and Dayton Flyers. It's first to 15. Let's see who can take this home. This would be a huge win for the Raiders, especially where they have been at the whole entire tournament.
0: Yes, this game is going to be go to 15, not to 25, the set. So, whew. Short amount of time to get this figured out. Hopefully, Raiders get off to a great start and are able to just put this thing away easily.
2: Yeah, Sloss will be serving.
0: Easy first point for the Raiders. Ball doesn't even make it over the net on the serve.
2: And the errors continue into this set now.
0: Interesting.
2: For the Flyers, they just completely lost focus here.
0: See if the Flyers can shake that as we continue.
2: But the Raiders will take it. Zakunis serving. Up in the air. Oh, out of bounds. So
0: another point to the Raiders. Great way to start this off for them. Should be ready for the serve here again.
2: To give us a serve. Oh, great job right there. Cameron Hunt, she is not going the way.
0: No, absolutely.
2: If you set her up perfectly, she does not miss a step.
0: Absolutely not. So it's going to be a point to the Flyers as it dropped on the Raiders' side. So score is going to be 2-1.
2: Hunt served. McKee, Bakabuchi, over to Mario,
3: goes for it.
2: It's blocked.
0: Takes it down.
2: The double tab right there. And so double by Salco. Bakabuchi, Robinson.
0: Maya's going for it. Almost gets it.
2: Good time.
0: So Raiders go up 3-1 here in the fifth set.
2: Here comes Abby Knight. She will check in for Greta McKee. And Raiders. For the first time that they've led at the beginning of a set. So 3-1 here. Yakabuchi, the serve, gets over. Sloss over, soft tap. Great job.
0: Trying to keep it alive.
2: Sako gets it over. Up in the air. Sprato, great save by Salco. Yakabuchi over to Aero.
0: And they're going to keep it alive.
2: They do. Rally here. Aero!
0: Again! Super goes out 4-1. Raiders.
2: Woo! 16 kill for my Aero.
0: Oh my goodness.
2: She is fired up. Her last three kills have just been
0: electric. Dude, she brings the house down with those.
2: Takamuchi, the serve. Sloss sets up Cameron Hunt with over the line. Okay.
0: So another point for the Raiders here, 5-1.
2: It's actually killed on the 17 for Aero.
0: And there is going to be a timeout. I think that's smart there.
2: Yeah.
0: Raiders are just going on its tear. That momentum that they have from the last set bleeding over into this one. And on the other end of that, the mistakes that the Flyers are making at the end of that fourth set, once again showing up here again.
2: And the Raiders know when it's win time. And you see how they started off here in that nasty kill right there by Maya Aero. Put them up 5-1. But if you're the Flyers, they're rattled, if you couldn't tell.
0: I mean, absolutely.
2: They're just stunned after they played two straight sets of great volleyball in the second and third, and also a little bit of the fourth, but then just kind of lost their track. So we'll see how they regroup here as they come out of the timeout. But knowing how put together their team is, or Tim Horseman, who's seen it all. Who's done it all. Mm-hmm. So, that being said, he knows what's best. And that's the whole coaching staff with Tim Ballas, Krista Cooper, and Director of Operations, and Katie Austin, as they've all done great jobs at the University of Dayton. So, we'll talk about how resilient this team is and well put together for the Raiders. I mean, we saw it all last season. Every single game that we did, and they're showing it here.
4: They're showing it here, showing flashes of the team from the last season. So hopefully they can keep it going. I really do think they have it in them to continue on this run.
2: Yeah. So 5-1 here. In favor of the Raiders, Nakamichi serve gets over. Hunts sets up. Oh, good job.
4: But it was Hunt, so it looks like the point's going to go to the Flyers, and they're going to have the serve. It's going to stay 5-2. It's going to be 5-2.
2: That was Machin Voorhees on that carry through. So, Raiders 5, Flyers 2. Corsain's ready. Yakabuchi sets up Haley
4: Robinson.
2: Saved up there by Sloss. Sprata blocked by Haley. Right through the core stage. Sets up Maya. Stop it down.
4: Yes. So Raiders get another point there. 6-2.
2: And Arrow calls for substitution. They will get Kayona in.
4: As she will get ready to serve.
2: As Maya Arrow. That's 18 for her. Kayona serve. Hunts. Right there. Great dig by Kayona. Nakamichi to Haley Robinson, but safe right there by the Flyers. Strada getting it over. Knight. Nakamichi over to Sako. Blocked. Great save by Haley. It's it over. Strada. Corsange. Nakamichi over the Knight.
4: Oh my God. Okay, points gonna go to the Raiders, 7-2. It looks like Flyers touch it on its way out of bounds.
2: Yeah, so 7-2. Dale to serve. Hunts. Sloss. Over there, Machin. Voorhees. Yakabuchi over the Sako.
4: That's gonna go.
2: Flyers. Nakamichi racing up to it. Kayona over to Sako.
4: Okay, Flyers try to keep it alive. Looks like they're going to. Gets
2: great
4: it.
2: Good job. Corsange. Nakamichi over to Sako. Rally here. Who wants it? Oh! Corsange couldn't reach it, so give it to. I believe that was Hunt. So.
4: Score is going to be 7-3. In favor of the Raiders, but Flyers are going to have the serve here.
2: 19 kills for Cameron Hunt. Nakamichi sets up Haley Robinson!
4: Oh, that was gorgeous.
2: Beautiful.
4: It's going to be 8-3 in favor of the Raiders. Woo! Energy's getting electric in the building here.
2: Yeah. Corsange serving. Flyers. Oh, this by Corsange. Nakamichi over to Sako, but saved up there by Barry. Back to Cam Hunt.
4: Says it by Corsange.
2: Running for it. Can't get there.
4: Oh, yeah. Raiders unable to get to that one. Really great hustle. Just couldn't get there in time. So Raiders still up by 4. 8-4.
2: Knight and Nakamichi running for it, but the long strides cannot get there. So 8-4 in favor of the Raiders still. As we have a stoppage of play.
4: Looks like the refs talking to each other, but now we are back to it. Gets the whistle to serve.
2: Kayona. Right there. Zagunas!
4: Oh,
2: that hit the ground. It did.
4: The score is now going to be 9-4 in favor of the Raiders. And they look like they're going on a bit of a tear here.
2: Brandon McKee. The serve.
1: So, oh, that's one.
0: Got a hand on the side of that one, so that one goes out of bounds. So that's going to be a free point for the Dayton Friars.
1: As Harden will be checking in to serve. Cressy out.
0: So it's going to be 9-5. Raiders getting ready for it here.
1: So, Salco ready. Yakubuchi up to Zagunis. Great save by Harden.
0: Oh, Zagunis! Zagunis gets taken. Oh, that was beautiful. Her ability to just, like, read the other side of the court is just unmatched. So, score is going to be 10-5 in favor of the Raiders.
1: So, oh, good job on the Flyers. The combination.
0: Yeah, really beautiful work there. Yeah. Now, once again, nothing can do against those hits.
1: Yeah.
0: All right. Raiders up by 4.
1: Natalie Harrington to Sprada right there. They give to Cameron Hunt, but it was Sprada on that. McKee, Yakubuchi, all the way across court.
0: Going to Aero. Oh my goodness. Looks like it dropped on the Raiders side, but I guess it fell on the Flyers side. So, great point there for the Raiders.
1: Yeah. So, 19 kills now for Maya. Zagunis serve on the ground right there. Over.
0: Gets the tip. Maya's there for it.
1: Over the Halo Robson. That's a little far.
0: It's going to go out of bounds, unfortunately. Flyers get another point on the board. Score's going to be 11-7. Flyers get ready for their turn to serve.
1: Hunts will be serving. Zako, Yakubuchi couldn't reach it.
0: Oh, that's it! Oh my god! Just the fourth time today. Oh my goodness. She's just unstoppable with that move.
1: Bad awareness there by the Flyers. Nobody else came up to help her. You should have known that was coming. But the Flyers didn't budge at all. So,
0: looks like get that. Wow. There's not much you can say about that. That's incredibly impressive work.
1: They played 3 sets yesterday against WKU. And I'm getting the victory there. 4-2 on the season. I mean, if you're the Raiders, what do you got to do to finish this off?
0: You got to keep playing strong. You got to keep playing strong, and I think they're going to. I think they found their groove. They're feeding off of the momentum that they have and the energy in this crowd. And it's just like, I think the Flyers might have gotten in their own heads a little bit. They're still making really good plays, but they don't quite have the finesse that they had at the beginning of this game. And the Raiders have just elevated themselves just a little bit, just enough to really maybe sneak by and get this win here.
1: As the Flyers are 12-5 overall in all meetings against the Raiders, but lost last year, and on the verge of losing this one, too. So we will see how the Raiders can come out and if we get a response here from the Dayton Flyers. Flyers return to the floor, waiting for the Raiders to return. Crowd electric on both sides for this electric finish. What a way.
0: What a couple sets this has been.
1: Yakubuchi serve. Yeah. Hunts over to Machen. That's a Over to Arrow. What a save again by the Flyers.
0: I said they just toss it over easy.
1: Yakubuchi.
0: Oh, the God!
1: Slams it in the a hardwood!
0: Oh my goodness! Just when you least expect it, she just comes through. She's so clutch. Raiders getting ready to serve again.
1: Yakubuchi serve. Hunt. Save right there. Soft tap. Robinson got a piece of it. Corstange up to Aero! Oh my goodness!
0: You can't do nothing about that. There's nothing you can do about it.
1: Oh, she's
0: so good.
1: Back point here for the Raiders. serve. Right there.
0: What? That's amazing. No. My goodness, what an amazing way to finish off the first set here this afternoon against the Dayton Flyers. Just you wow. think they couldn't do it. They came through in the last possible moment to win that fifth set.
1: They showed gratitude. They showed integrity. Anywhere, all hoop possible.
0: What a great couple sets of volleyball there. They had me nervous a couple times. I won't lie. Yeah. The Raiders did, but they were just absolutely phenomenal and did not give up through the ups and downs that came playing. That came against playing the Dayton Flyers today.
1: And who would be your player of the game, Lauren?
0: Oh, there's so many. I don't. Oh,
1: Robinson.
0: This is to say. Zagunas, I think, might be up there for me. She was there on every big play. She was there, whether setting up for the hit or just being the one to jump it over the net. She's been absolutely amazing.
1: Yeah, Ayra was also alive.
0: Ayra was always amazing, but she came through. That was like vintage. My Ayra there today.
1: But what a way to end off the tournament. You know, you struggled, but what a way to top it off with a win here against the Dayton Flyers. So,
0: absolutely.
1: With that being said, what a great true by invitational tournament in Beaver Creek, hosted by Wright State. This was this weekend. Thank you for joining us the entire weekend. Until next time, the Raiders will be in town, will be the first HL matchup, which will be against NIU Huskies. So that'll be a great welcome tradition for them back into the Horizon League against the Wright State Raiders here at the Notre Center. 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Have a great one. Raider up.
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18: Different today, playing a local team than another seven. 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
1: We had a total, the business had a total of 30 bills. Yeah, you can talk to her specifically about that if you want.

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Because I started off with wanting to be so bad. And I think this is like,

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0: the heck is that?
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Dayton's right choice.

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1: Imagine you're stuck in a jail cell and you can't afford bail, and someone offers you a way out. Just plead guilty and you can go home and kiss your kids goodnight. What do you do? What thousands have. You plead guilty whether you are or not. Cash bail makes poverty a crime. That's why The Bail Project helps those who can't afford it while fighting to end cash bail. Because freedom should be free.
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0: 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We are going to be experiencing some slight turbulence. Please fasten your... Oh, hold on. Just got a video of my cat.
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Dayton's right choice.

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